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4: 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Stay right here. 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

0: Northwest Coast favourite hit CFM. Hey, it's Raven taking you through your Wednesday, your hump day, and welcome to it. It is a bit wet out there, so just make sure that if you are out and about, take care on our roads today and chuck on those headlights. If you have automatic headlights, they don't always come on, so just make sure you chuck them on so that people can see you because it's very hazy, very wet out there. But hey, good morning. I hope you're having a wonderful day so far. For some reason, I'm very tired for a Wednesday. I'm only halfway through the week. Like, get it together, Raven. It's okay. I'm going to have a couple more coffees today and then I'll be right. Hey, we've got loads on the way for you today, including some great tracks. A throwback from Nelly Furtado. I love that track. Plus, Teddy Swims. And we're going back a little further with Five. Got some great vibes to get you through your Wednesday right here on C. Good morning.
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0: It's the North West Coast favourite hit, CFM. Hey, good morning. It's Raven with you. And just a reminder that tomorrow, the 20th of August, is Daffodil Day. It's the Cancer Council's most iconic, most loved annual campaign for raising life-saving funds for world-class cancer research. And this year is a very special year. It marks 40 years of growing hope in Australia. So make sure you grab some daffodils tomorrow, some Daffodil Day merchandise as well. If you'd like to know where you need to go to find all of that good stuff, you can head over to the Daffodil Day website at daffodilday.com.au. You can pop in your postcode and it'll let you know exactly where you can go. And just a reminder as well that all funds raised in Tasmania will stay in Tasmania. On the way, we've got Cyril and Mary Jo. Plus, Noiseworks. You're on seat.
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0: It's the North West Coast favourite hit, CFM Raven with you. It's time to check in with the latest in news headlines. 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Some Stella Left in there too. JT. 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
11: Good morning, I'm Olivia Hicks with the latest. The Department of Natural Resources and Environment has confirmed a total of 11 cases of the H5 bird flu in Tasmania. The latest positive result came from a bird collected at Rocky Cape in the northwest. Incident controller Wes Ford says what's been seen in Western Bass Strait and Northern Tasmania is a clear connection between seabirds focused around the eastern side of the Great Australian Bight.
12: Where this progresses to really will depend on how it moves through a range of species like seagulls, like silver gulls, crested terns, and you would expect that this will progress into other parts, particularly of Tasmania, but other parts of coastal Australia.
11: Five Sydney Swans players have been suspended for the rest of the season following an alleged incident at a Melbourne hotel earlier this week. Riley Bass, Nick Bailey, Isaac Heaney, James Gordon and Chad Warner will all be out as Victoria Police continues to investigate the alleged incident. Swans officials are expected to speak to the media at midday. Labor's changes to the NDIS have passed the Senate with the backing of the Coalition. More than 60 amendments were tabled, but the Greens fear that hundreds of thousands could lose support. Health Minister Mark Butler has told the ABC that changes will protect the NDIS for the future.
13: The safeguards on fraud, the integrity controls, which frankly have been too loose for too long in this scheme. Also, quite significantly, we outline protections for people with high support needs.
11: Close to 17,000 Tasmanians access the NDIS at the moment. Liam Payne's ex has opened up about her relationship with the singer. Kate Cassidy dated the One Direction star in the final 2 years of his life. She says at times their relationship was on and off, but they enjoyed plenty of great moments. She's also spoken about why she's got rid of some of his tattoos.
14: People probably were like, why is she getting these removed? Especially since I always talk so highly of Liam, how much I love him. And then the next day I'm getting these lasered off my body, but it literally simply is just for the reason that I want to get them redone.
11: And Aussie teachers are dishing the dirt on the unique challenges they face with each year group. They've branded Year 9 boys as the worst overall to teach and Years 7 and 8 as immature and demanding.
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11: Turning to your sport now, and two Giants players could be making a return this weekend in their clash against Adelaide. Toby Bedford and Xavier O'Halloran both missed last week's win against the Eagles, but are tracking to return for Saturday's game. The club will keep an eye on the pair during training this week before making a call. And a blow for Melbourne ahead of this year's final series. The D's failing at the AFL Tribunal last night to overturn a 3-game ban for young goal kicker Jacob Van Ruin. I'm Olivia Hicks. That's the latest from the newsroom.
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0: Overcast today, rain. We're expecting up to 35 mils today, a top of 14 degrees. Top of 15 there for your Thursday, partly cloudy, some showers there as well. And into your Friday, overcast showers and a top of 15 degrees. It's currently sitting on 13 in Devonport. It's 13 in Burnie, 14 in Smithton.
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0: 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If your name is Regina Punton, from Wynyard, I need you to give me a call, 1300 655 922. 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
2: Hello.
3: Oh my God.
2: Regina Ponton.
3: Hello, Regina. How are you?
2: Good.
3: Wonderful to hear from you.
2: It was actually quite funny. One of my parents teach a primary school, and they actually rang the school office to say, you need to call.
3: Oh, good looking out.
2: Yeah, they were.
3: Oh, that's so, so good. Well, you've secured your spot on the standby list, so well done there, Regina. Now, yep. You said in your entry that you're keen to see Zara Larsson, is that right?
2: Yes.
3: Yeah, amazing. You're a big fan of hers?
2: Yes, I really quite enjoy that.
3: Do you know her dances?
2: No, I've seen a little bit, but not a little bit. Lots.
3: Would you learn before you went?
2: Oh, possibly.
3: Possibly. You said that you'll take your best friend with you?
2: Yes, I will.
3: Amazing. Oh, that would be so good. What a fun trip that would be over to Las Vegas.
2: It would be amazing.
3: Incredible. Well, good luck to you. Thank you so much for getting back to me. And fingers crossed.
2: Thank you so much.
3: Thanks, bye. Regina. Bye.
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0: the Northwest Coast favourite hit, CFM. Hey, it's Raven with you, taking you through your hump day, your Wednesday. And speaking of, Friday's just around the corner. So if you're wanting to enter in to all of our prizes at cfmtaz.com.au, today is a good day to do it because you don't have much longer to get those entries in. And one of those things that you can win there is $100 to spend at the Beach Hotel in Burnie. It'd be a nice dinner out, nice lunch out for the Beach Hotel, the most on the coast, 18 plus and drink responsibly. Get those entries in. We'll give it out on Friday. On the way, Olivia Dean. Oh, but baby, plus Calvin Harris, Sam Smith. You're on seat. Hands
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0: North West Coast favourite hit, CFM Raven with you. We are halfway through our Wednesday now, which means we're halfway through the working week. So fantastic. 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
9: Good afternoon, I'm Olivia Hicks with the latest. The Sydney Swans have punished the players at the centre of the hotel saga. Our reporter Sean Fraser with the details.
14: The club has suspended five players for the remainder of the AFL season. Riley Bice, Nick Blakey, Isaac Heaney, James Jordan and Chad Warner will not be considered for selection. It comes as Victoria Police continues investigating a report of sexual assault at a Melbourne apartment on Monday morning following the Swans' win over Essendon. The players have spoken with police. No arrests or charges have been laid.
9: 11 positive cases of bird flu have now been identified in Tasmania, with a crested tern found at Rocky Cape the latest to test positive. Incident controller, the Department of Natural Resources and Environment, Wes Ford, thanking the public for their diligence in reporting sick and injured birds.
19: We are not at all confident about where we know the spread is, because what we may fortunately have identified is the very start of the events in Tasmania.
9: The number to call is 1800 675 888. The state government says more nurses, midwives and doctors are being recruited from across the country and the world, reducing costs for agency and locum staff. During the 2025-26 financial year, the number of full-time equivalent nursing and midwifery staff increased by 75 full-time positions compared to the previous year. Executive Director of Nursing and Midwifery at the Royal Hobart Hospital, Laura Pekowski, says retaining staff is a major driver.
20: Our large clinical areas, such as the emergency department, through to our intensive care unit, across some of our smaller specialty services, we've been able to embed those roles and retain those staff. It's really important that we work towards that. We attract people from across the state, interstate and internationally, and our recruitment efforts are ongoing.
9: The Health Minister has dismissed a push to cut the tobacco excise as nothing more than a thought bubble. One Nation wants the tax slashed to combat the booming illegal tobacco trade. Mark Butler has told the ABC the nation is making terrific progress in reducing smoking, but admits more can be done.
21: What we do have, though, is a really serious law and order issue, particularly the two big cities where law enforcement has taken a little while to catch up with some of the leading efforts of states like Queensland and South Australia. So, yes, we're thinking very carefully about how to crack down on these criminals.
9: And an Aussie beach has been ranked among the world's best. Manly Beach voted in at number 9 on TripAdvisor's list. Isla Paz Yuan in Mexico took out top spot. Hot!
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9: Turning to your sport now, and plenty of big names are set to miss this week's finals home and away AFL round. Christian Petrarca won't line up for the Suns due to a foot injury. The Pies will be without Isaac Quaynor, while Lions star Hugh McCluggage trained yesterday, but still at least a week off a return. And in tennis, Venus Williams has been given a wild card in the women's singles for the upcoming US Tennis Open. There's still one spot to be given, keeping the door open for Serena Williams to make an appearance. I'm Olivia Hicks. That's the latest from the newsroom.
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3: A little bit dreary today. Rain up to 35 mils expected today. We're heading for a top of 14 degrees for your Wednesday. Top of 15 there for your Thursday. Partly cloudy, some showers, and into your Friday, overcast showers, and also a top of 15 degrees. It's currently sitting on 13 in Devonport, 14 in Burnie, 14 in Smithton.
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0: Northwest Coast favourite hits, CFM. It's Raven with you, taking you through your Wednesday afternoon. Now, Opera Australia is returning to Burnie with a spectacular production of Mozart's Don Giovanni. 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You could win a double pass and a complimentary house drink. Drink responsibly to this insanely incredible performance at Burnie Arts. It's one that you won't want to miss. On the way, it's Miles Smith. You wanna dance, take my hand, take my hand. Plus, we're throwing it back with Lou Bega. Mumbo number 5. I wonder what happened to the previous 4 mumbos. You're on C.
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0: the Northwest Coast favourite hits, CFM. Hey, it's Raven with you. Now, Do More Productions are bringing Neville Shoots on the Beach to life on their stage at West Park Playhouse on Friday the 21st of August through until Saturday the 29th. Now, On the Beach is a post-apocalyptic novel set in Melbourne, of all places, following a nuclear war that destroyed the Northern Hemisphere. It's very, very interesting. It'll be a great one to catch. If you would like more information, you can head over to berniearts.net. On the way, it's Pseudo Echo. Won't you take me to? Plus Milky Mulgrave. It's next on C.
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1: It's Northwest Coast's favourite hits, CFM. Hey, it's Raven with you. It's time to check in with the news headlines. We'll come back with Benson Boone. Things that I've got. Prince. Some Ed Sheeran. I used to love you. Plus, we'll be playing Steal My Standby, so it'll be someone's opportunity to secure their place on the standby list to head over to the iHeartRadio Music Festival in Las Vegas. It's up after one on C.
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11: Good afternoon, I'm Olivia Hicks with the latest. The CEO of the Sydney Swans says the club knows their season has torpedoed in the wake of the sexual assault allegations against five players. Riley Bias, Nick Blakey, Isaac Heaney, James Jordan and Chad Warner are all out as Victoria Police continue investigations. Club CEO Matthew Pavlich says the club is committed to holding their players accountable.
12: To say we're disappointed is an understatement. We're deeply embarrassed and ashamed that our poor choices, or the poor choices of five of our players, and the impact that's had on the women involved and also the club, our supporters.
11: Tasmania's Department of Natural Resources and Environment has confirmed a total of 11 cases of the H5 bird flu in the state. The latest positive result came from a crested tern collected at Rocky Cape in the northwest. Incident controller Wes Ford says what's been seen in Western Bass Strait and Northern Tasmania is a clear connection between seabirds focused around the eastern side of the Great Australian Bight.
8: Where this progresses to really will depend on how it moves through a range of species like seagulls, like silver gulls, crested terns, and you would expect that this will progress into other parts, particularly of Tasmania, but other parts of coastal Australia.
11: Police hold concerns for the welfare of two people who have gone missing in the state's northwest. Peter and Clementina were last seen in the Millabina area near Wynyard at around 2:30 p.m. yesterday, but haven't been seen since. Peter is of solid build, grey hair, glasses, and was wearing New Balance sneakers, navy blue hoodie and trackies when he was last seen by family. Clementina is of solid build as well, with grey hair and glasses, and was wearing a green Sherpa-lined hoodie, blue and black pants and black lace-up shoes when she was last seen. They are believed to be in their vehicle, a silver Honda CRV with South Australian registration, and could be in the Penguin Gawler Guns Plains area. If you have seen the pair, you're urged to contact authorities. The Health Minister acknowledges the illegal tobacco trade has become a serious law and order problem, but Labor has dismissed One Nation's plan to slash the cigarette excise as a thought bubble. Mark Butler has told the ABC the government won't cave to organised crime.
13: Well, governments aren't usually in the habit of engaging in sort of price competition with organised crime, so, you know, that's a hard line for us to cross. Equally, no one's really said to me or to the government where the price point is that actually starts to move them out of the market.
11: And Erin Patterson's Supreme Court appeal is underway. She's appealing her conviction and sentence over the deaths of three people after a 2023 lunch, claiming she didn't receive a fair trial and there were problems with the evidence presented. The prosecution's arguing she should not have received a 33-year-old minimum term.
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11: Turning to your sport now, and a young Eagles trio have made the AFL's 22 under 22 team. Harley Reid, Ruben Ginby and Willem Dersma all voted in. Star docker Murphy Reid, the only docker to make it. And a late blow for the Suns ahead of tomorrow night's clash with St Kilda. The club's confirmed stars Christian Petrarca and Will Powell have played their last games of their season. Petrarca has been ruled out with a foot injury, while Powell is battling a shoulder injury. I'm Olivia Hicks. That's the latest now from the newsroom.
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17: Overcast for your Wednesday rain. We're expecting up to 35 mils today. If you're out and about, please chuck those headlights on and drive to the conditions today. It's a top of 14 degrees. Top of 15 for your Thursday. Partly cloudy, some showers there. And into your Friday, overcast, some showers and a top of 15 degrees. It's currently sitting on 13 in Devonport. It's 14 in Burnie, 14 in Smithton.
18: What happens in Vegas is paid for by us. So I guess our accountant will know what you've been up to.
0: Steal my standby.
17: That's right. It's time to give someone the opportunity to get on that standby list to head along to the iHeartRadio Music Festival in Las Vegas, including return flights, accommodation, spending money, and, of course, tickets to head along to the festival. So I need Chrissy Graham from Penguin to give me a call, 1-300-655-922. 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
0: That's right, we are playing Steal My Standby. Chrissy Graham, we're halfway through now. Chrissy Graham from Penguin, you've only got 15 minutes to give me a call back. 1-300-655-922. Otherwise, I'll have to open it up to the phones and someone can steal your standby. Got Ella Langley on the way. Plus Green Day. You're on C.
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1: 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It's Raven. Who have I got?
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0: It's the Northwest Coast favourite hit, CFM, Raven with you. And just before I wrap things up for today, just a reminder that our win on the coast is being drawn on Friday. So you've only got today and tomorrow to get those entries in. It's a Macro Mike favourites box valued at $250. 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It's Macro Mike, macro-friendly with all of the good stuff and none of the bad, just the way we like it. Hey, Jess is in next to take you through the rest of your afternoon. She's got Killing Hardy after 2 o'clock with Josh Fawaz and some Flo Rida. Have a great afternoon. I'll catch you tomorrow. Bye for now.
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14: Good afternoon, I'm Judy Augustine. Police hold concerns for the welfare of two people who have gone missing in the state's northwest. Olivia Hicks has the details.
15: Peter and Clementina were last seen in the Millabina area near Wynyard around 2:30pm yesterday, but haven't been seen since. Peter is of a solid build, grey hair, was wearing glasses, New Balance sneakers and a navy blue hoodie and trackies when last seen by family. Clementina is of solid build with grey hair and was wearing glasses, a green Sherpa-lined hoodie, blue or black pants and black lace-up shoes when she was last seen. They are believed to be in their vehicle, as silver Honda CRV with South Australian registration, and could be in the Penguin, Gawler and Gunns Plains area. You're being urged to contact police or Crime Stoppers if you have seen the pair.
14: The Sydney Swans have apologised for the behaviour of five players as Victoria Police continues to investigate sexual assault allegations. The club this morning confirmed it would be standing down the players involved for the rest of the season. CEO Matthew Pavlich says the Swans have taken their own measures while investigations continue.
16: We respect that this is an ongoing investigation by Victoria Police, and the actions we've taken today are independent, totally independent of this. We arrived at this sanction after our own internal inquiries with the five players and other parties.
14: 11 cases of bird flu have now been identified in Tasmania after a crested tern found at Rocky Cape tested positive. Incident controller from the Department of Natural Resources and Environment, Wes Ford, said the public had an important role in reporting sick and injured birds.
17: We are not at all confident about where we know the spread is, because what we may fortunately have identified is the very start of the events in Tasmania.
14: The number to call is 1800 675 888. The federal government is cracking down on dodgy super spruikers. The assistant treasurer has unveiled major reforms, including tough penalties for anti-hawking breaches. Daniel Molino says the changes are designed to stop consumers losing money.
18: These reforms are designed to disrupt some of the most damaging business models operating in the system today. They intervene at the earliest point of consumer harm, reducing opportunities for bad actors to access potential victims.
14: And after 24 days at sea, a 52-metre chunk of SpaceX rocket debris has been recovered off Christmas Island. Rough conditions repeatedly stalled the operation, but locals lined the shoreline to catch a glimpse of the massive tow-in.
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14: Sport news now, and Collingwood defender Braden Maynard won't return for the team's blockbuster clash with the Lions on Friday night. He's still recovering from leg surgery a week ago, but the club is hopeful of having him back for the wildcard final next week. Jeremy Howe and Steel Sidebottom will be back for the Lions game. Meanwhile, a blow for Melbourne ahead of this year's finals series. The D's failing at the AFL tribunal last night to overturn a 3-game ban for young kicker Jacob Van Ruin. And a Port Adelaide star is set to make a big call on his future. Mitch Georgiades set to turn his back on free agency and sign on with the Power. That's the latest in news and sport. I'm Judy Augustine.
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15: We've got rain expected to continue well into this evening as we drop down to an overnight low of 10 degrees tonight, 14 this afternoon. Tomorrow, easing to showers. Looks as though most of the rain should be gone by about the middle of the day, mid-morning even, 15 degrees on the cards there. Then we're back to fine, mostly sunny conditions. Just the slight chance of a morning shower Friday, 15 degrees. The weekend ahead also looks pretty good. Sunshine both Saturday and Sunday with 15 degrees on the way. 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

0: the Northwest Coast favourite hits on CFM. Hello there. It is Jess taking you through your afternoon once again. We're midway through the week already. We're pretty much over that point, aren't we? We're into the latter half of our week, our working week anyway. Hopefully it's going well for you. Do drive safe if you are out and about on our roads this afternoon. That was Somba. We had Killing Heidi in there as well with a classic. Taylor Swift up next and Jet, who are making their way to the northwest coast of Tassie a little later this year, which is very exciting indeed. Mixing up the playlist for you here this afternoon on CFM.
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0: Northwest Coast favourite hits on CFM. G'day, it's Jess with you this afternoon. Hope you're having a great week so far. We're absolutely spoiled for choice at the moment on the coast when it comes to theatre productions. There are so many happening right now, have just wrapped up, about to kick off. You are just spoiled for choice, so make sure you get amongst it. Grab your tickets. We've got lots of them listed on the website. I'm sure you've seen lots of posters popping up around town as well. Sister Act should be a lot of fun. Burnie Musical Society putting that one on this October. I believe tickets are selling very quickly to that one. A very, very popular show and movie indeed, so make sure you don't miss out. And we've got more local info at cfmtaz.com.au. We have got the new track from Tampa City on the way soon. Bruno Mars in the mix as well as we track towards 3 o'clock here on CFM.
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0: the Northwest Coast, favourite hits on CFM. It's Jess with you at nearly 3 o'clock. Welcome to your Wednesday arvo. Do slow down if you're making your way through school zones. All right, hopefully you've got your entries in now for our Win on the Coast prize this week. If not, hop to it. We'll have a winner on Friday. It is a Macro Mike favourites box. 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Over to our newsroom now, and after three the hits will continue. If you drive home, we've got Ariana Grande in there, Ed Sheeran, and kicking it off with Alex Warren. New sport and weather in first though, CFM.
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15: Good afternoon, I'm Judy Augustine. The Sydney Swans board says the club knows it's let fans down in the wake of the alleged sexual assault incident in Melbourne. Five players have now been stood down for the rest of the season in the wake of the incident. Chairman Andrew Pridham says it's been disappointing for both the players and fans.
16: I know that the five players involved, they're extremely remorseful for their actions and having breached the club's standards. And I think that the sanction that we've imposed and the impact that will have on our football season is clear for all to see.
15: Two people have gone missing in the state's northwest, with police urging anyone who's seen them to come forward. Peter and Clementina were last seen in the Milabina area near Wynyard about 2:30 p.m. yesterday and are believed to be in their vehicle, a silver Honda CR-V with South Australian registration. Peter is of a solid build with grey hair and was last seen wearing glasses, New Balance sneakers, a navy blue hoodie and trackies. Clementina is also described as being of a solid build with grey hair and was wearing glasses, a green Sherpa-lined hoodie, blue or black pants and black lace-up shoes. Police say they could be in the Penguin, Gawler and Gunns Plains area. Bullying, discrimination and harassment are persistent problems across Tasmanian schools, an inquiry has found. The two-year investigation found the vast majority of staff and students were supported, but that certain cohorts experienced bullying and discrimination. That includes students and staff who were gifted, those living with a disability, or those who identified as LGBTIQA+. One of the 33 recommendations was that all schools actively implement their anti-discrimination and anti-bullying policies. Stronger laws are now in effect to protect breeding dogs across Tasmania. The new protections include restrictions around breeding by limiting litter numbers and making vet checks for pregnant dogs mandatory. There were also calls for the changes to include a ban on puppy farming, but the reforms did not include that. A data breach at a hotel chain has resulted in customer details being compromised, the personal information of those who have stayed at Quest apartment hotels stolen in the hack, names, emails and dates of birth accessed. The company says the incident has been contained. And a total of 11 cases of H5 bird flu have been confirmed in Tasmania after a crested tern collected at Rocky Cape in the northwest tested positive. The Department of Natural Resources and Environment says it's important the public continue to report sick or injured birds by calling 1800 675 888.
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15: Sport news now, and Collingwood defender Braden Maynard won't return for the team's blockbuster clash with the Lions on Friday night. He's still recovering from leg surgery a week ago, but the club is hopeful of having him back for the wildcard final next week. Jeremy Howe and Steel Sidebottom will be back for the Lions game. Meanwhile, a blow for Melbourne ahead of this year's final series. The D's failing at the AFL tribunal last night to overturn a 3-game ban for young kicker Jacob Van Ruin. And a Port Adelaide star is set to make a big call on his future. Mitch Georgiades set to turn his back on free agency and sign on with the Power. That's the latest in news and sport. I'm Judy Augustine.
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1: CFM weather update for Young's Veggie Shed, a fresh way to shop.
0: We've got rain expected to continue well into this evening as we drop down to an overnight low of 10 degrees tonight, 14 this afternoon. Tomorrow, easing to showers. Looks as though most of the rain should be gone by about the middle of the day, mid-morning even, 15 degrees on the cards there. Then we're back to fine, mostly sunny conditions. Just the slight chance of a morning shower Friday, 15 degrees. The weekend ahead also looks pretty good. Sunshine both Saturday and Sunday with 15 degrees on the way. 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
0: 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All right, let's kick off the tunes for this hour with Alex Warren and Jelly Roll. 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

0: Northwest Coast favourite hits after school with thanks to Young's Veggie Shed for a fresh way to shop. It's Jess taking you through your Arvo on 101.7. And Young's Veggie Shed have got some brand new weekly specials. Always an exciting time of the week. Very excited to see strawberries at just $2.90 at the moment for a 250-gram punnet. That is awesome. Head on in there and stock up because they're only available until it's sold out. Red and green capsicum, super cheap as well, just $5.90 per kilo at the moment. And Tasmanian grown broccoli, also $5.90 per kilo. So some awesome prices there. Get on into Young's Veggie Shed and stock up for the rest of the week. We've got the weekend fast approaching as well. Next, we shall continue your favourite tunes for your drive home from school. The Kid Laroi in the mix, Harry Styles and Gavin DeGraw on CFM with thanks to Young's Veggie Shed for a fresh way to shop.
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0: Northwest Coast favourite hits on CFM. It's Jess taking you through your afternoon over the hump and into Wednesday, Arvo. Hopefully it's going well for you, but do drive safe. If you are out and about in the rain or at least on the wet roads, we've got a bit more rain expected this Arvo, though it is set to ease over the next day or so and back to what's looking like a really beautiful sunny weekend ahead. So that is the good news. All right, we've got our Friends with Benefits campaign ramping up at the moment. 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So make sure you jump on board this one at cfmtaz.com.au. Okie doke, we have got fuel on the way soon. Vance Joy's in the mix as well and Freya Ridings as we track towards 4 o'clock here on CFM.
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12: Good afternoon, I'm Judy Augustine. The Sydney Swans chairman says they're upholding club culture after standing down five players in the wake of sexual assault allegations. Andrew Pridham has offered an apology to fans for the incident.
13: We've had a magnificent relationship with our many fans, corporate partners and the community in general over many, many years, and we really want to rebuild that and work with everybody that hopefully people can see how seriously we have taken this matter.
12: Meantime, Swans chief Matthew Pavlich refused to answer whether the players involved had been tested for illicit drugs. He says it's potentially part of the police matter. Tasmanian Senator Jackie Lambie has given the Senate an emotional account of her health challenges, urging the federal government to drop a $5,000 cap for Veterans Allied Health Services. She explained she started to experience a prolapse 6 months ago, causing issues with her bladder, something that's directly connected to back injuries from her time in the Army. The government says it's introducing the cap from July next year. Senator Lambie says female veterans are suffering.
14: I'm asking you once more. I'm begging you, Prime Minister. We are already suffering enough. Drop the bloody cap. Drop it, mate. It is so unfair.
12: A 2-year inquiry into bullying and discrimination at Tasmanian schools has found staff and students have been targeted in what's been described as a persistent problem. It found while most were supported, certain cohorts often had a difficult time.
15: Particularly, we found from the evidence that kids, LGBTIQ plus A, gay and lesbian kids, trans kids, were really having a tough time at school.
12: Chair of the committee, Labor's Brian Mitchell there. The committee made 33 recommendations. Tasmanians are urged to continue reporting sick or injured birds as the 11th positive case is confirmed in the state. A crested tern collected at Rocky Cape in the state's northwest, the latest to test positive. You can report unwell birds by calling 1800 675 888. And just quickly, a minor flood warning has been issued for Meander, Golden Valley, Red Hills and surrounding low-lying areas. Flooding in nearby streams and rivers is likely. The SES says there may be a threat to property, livestock, equipment and crops. The organisation says driving conditions may be dangerous.
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12: Sport News Now, and the Aussie men's test side has trained in Mackay, keen to bounce back from a humiliating loss to Bangladesh in the top end test. Aussie keeper Alex Carey admitting there's been some tough conversations in the change rooms.
16: So if I can say anything, when this team's been challenged, we always find a way to bounce back in a big way, and yeah, I'm looking forward to Saturday.
12: And Tobin Murray will debut for Frio against Carlton on Saturday after strong performances in the WAFL. The 21-year-old was the number 40 pick in last year's draft. He says he's grateful.
17: Obviously, dream coming true and getting drafted is awesome, but it's just the first step into the door. And my mindset was always to come in and work twice as hard. And
12: that's the latest news and sport. I'm Judy Augustine.
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9: We've got rain expected to continue well into this evening as we drop down to an overnight low of 10 degrees tonight, 14 this afternoon. Tomorrow, easing to showers. Looks as though most of the rain should be gone by about the middle of the day, mid-morning even, 15 degrees on the cards there. Then we're back to fine, mostly sunny conditions. Just the slight chance of a morning shower Friday, 15 degrees. The weekend ahead also looks pretty good. Sunshine both Saturday and Sunday with 15 degrees on the way. Do drive safer today, though, if you are on the roads of the coast, and we'll keep you connected with everything happening locally at cfmtas.com.au.

0: 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Don't forget, we've got those tickets up for grabs at cfmtaz.com.au to see Opera Australia return to Burnie with a spectacular production of Mozart's Don Giovanni. So this one is happening very, very soon in Burnie, directed by acclaimed Australian playwright Michael Gow. And we've got some of Opera Australia's finest singers accompanied by a live chamber orchestra. Meant to be an absolute experience, and we have got double passes up for grabs along with a complimentary house drink for the ultimate evening out. If you'd like to win, cfmtaz.com.au. Anne-Marie in the mix soon. We've got NSYNC just around the corner as well as we track towards 4:30. 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

0: love. The Northwest Coast favourite hits on CFM. It's Jess taking you through your afternoon. We must say once again a big thank you and congratulations to the team at Don College, who we worked with to try and find a natural identity emblem for Devonport. It did work. Thank you to everybody who voted. And the winner of our Devonport's natural identity competition was the Superb Fairy Wren, which I'm very, very excited about. And the Native White Flag Iris. So there you go. You can check out more info online or on our Facebook page. A big thank you to all the students there at Don College who worked really hard to get this one off the ground. And of course, Steve Martin, who was the driving force behind this. We had a lot of fun helping you guys create something really, really cool for Devonport. So hopefully everybody embraces that. Again, we've got photos and info on Facebook, Instagram and online. We've got music on the way before the end of the hour from Red Hot Chili Peppers. Paul Russell's in there and Amy Shark a bit closer to 5 o'clock. You're on CFM.
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0: The Northwest Coast favourite hits on CFM. It is Jess signing off for this afternoon. Will and Woody are in after five. Hey, don't forget your local IGA is giving you the chance to win $50,000 cash or a $60,000 Toyota EV. The choice is yours. All you have to do is spend $35 or more on participating brands and you could be choosing the cash or the car. So what would you pick? Ben and Nathan had a very fun time visiting one of our local IGAs to find out a little bit more about this one. So make sure you follow along on Facebook and Instagram. In addition, 40 lucky IGA Tasmania customers will score a $250 IGA gift card every week. And that's right through until the 8th of September. So make sure you jump online to find out more info and get shopping and supporting local at your local IGA. All right, news, sport and weather up next. Over and out from me. Do drive safe. We have got a little bit more rain expected this afternoon, but I will chat to you tomorrow, Arvo, from 2 o'clock, CFM.
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16: Good evening, I'm Judy Augustine. Police have taken three teenagers into custody after an alleged armed robbery incident in Hobart last night. Authorities allege the youths, one aged 14, two aged 16, entered a convenience store on Liverpool Street and assaulted a male staff member with a hammer before making off with cash. The man was treated at the Royal Hobart Hospital for non-life-threatening injuries and has since been discharged. Police say the trio will be detained while investigations are underway. Tasmanian Senator Jackie Lambie has continued her plea to the federal government to drop a $5,000 cap for Veterans Allied Health Services, this time speaking about her personal health struggles. Ms. Lambie said she'd experienced a vaginal prolapse 6 months ago, linked to her back injuries sustained while she was in the Army.
17: If I was like the majority of female veterans, I would have had to wait for DVO to approve my claim, and then I would have to search and hope like hell that there would be a gynecologist who would accept the low rate that was paid by the Department of Veterans Affairs.
16: The Federal Social Services Minister has defended the tobacco excise increase, arguing states and territories need to do a better job of policing illicit tobacco sales. Tasmanian government MPs have repeatedly called for a review of the tobacco excise. Tanya Plibersek told the ABC Labor's excise increases have helped cut smoking rates in Australia.
18: We should not let criminals run our health system. We know that tobacco excise increases have been one of the most important tools we've had for reducing smoking rates in this country to some of the lowest in the world.
16: Staff and students who identified as LGBTIQA+ were often subjected to bullying and discrimination in Tasmanian schools, an inquiry has found. The investigation found the majority of staff and students were supported, but that certain cohorts were targeted. The committee found those living with disability and students who were gifted also experienced bullying.
19: No kid should fear going to school, you know, feeling that dread and anxiety that they're going to be bullied or harassed at school.
16: Labor's Brian Mitchell there, chair of the committee. 33 recommendations have been made to address the problem. Erin Patterson's back in court today, fighting to overturn her convictions in the fatal mushroom lunch case. The 51-year-old alleges flaws in the prosecution's case led to a miscarriage of justice. Meanwhile, prosecutors are pushing for a longer non-parole period. And quickly, the SES has issued a minor flood warning for Meander, Golden Valley, Red Hills and surrounding low-lying areas. Those nearby warned that flooding in nearby streams and rivers is likely.
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16: Sport news now, and Craig McRae has brushed aside the AFL's advice to clubs not to rest players this weekend for the last round before the finals. Collingwood hasn't released its team to run out against reigning premiers Brisbane this Friday, but when asked if he'd heed the league's request, the Pies coach said this.
20: No, I didn't read it. I know Charlie Gardner's read it and articulated that to us. And I think it's just a bit of a common sense thing, but I think that we'll do what's best for what we think.
16: And Fremantle will debut 21-year-old Tobin Murray in this weekend's game against Carlton. The Dockers will reveal their full 23 tomorrow afternoon for the game at Marvel on Saturday. Murray says he was surprised with the news during yesterday's line meeting.
21: Yeah, I was in a bit of shock. Didn't really expect it, to be honest. I just really lent into, you know, wanting to make my dream come true. And, you know, that taught me how to work, you know, really hard.
16: That's the latest news and sport. I'm Judy Augustine.
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22: We've got rain expected to continue well into this evening as we drop down to an overnight low of 10 degrees tonight, 14 this afternoon. Tomorrow, easing to showers. Looks as though most of the rain should be gone by about the middle of the day, mid-morning even, 15 degrees on the cards there. Then we're back to fine, mostly sunny conditions. Just the slight chance of a morning shower Friday, 15 degrees. The weekend ahead also looks pretty good. Sunshine both Saturday and Sunday with 15 degrees on the way. 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

0: the toy out of its home because then it will miss its mother.
1: Oh, wow.
0: And you know, you pick out a bigger toy. Or something. It's brilliant. It's
1: laced,
0: brilliant.
1: Laced with guilt.
0: Oh, no doubt. That's the key.
1: Actually, there's just a little bit of guilt in there and the lie really sticks. We have a shop near us, and this might be a bit of a no-no for Daddy, but one day, Daddy might have had a few too many beers the night before and wasn't feeling great the next day, and we went for a walk. And normally, we go for a walk to go and get a smoothie together, Max and I, from the smoothie shop. But I couldn't be bothered going the full walk to the normal smoothie shop. So we just got a smoothie out of another shop, which was like a milk bar, also known as a tobacco store, that do like slushies.
0: Oh, yeah.
1: So it's just a slushie. Yeah, anyway,
0: perfect.
1: She loved the slushie.
0: Of course, full of sugar.
1: Because
0: perfect.
1: It was full of sugar. Yeah, yeah. Blue slushie. Anyway, the next couple of days, that tobacco store burnt, like actually got hit, like
0: firebombed. Oh, my God.
1: Yeah, can you believe that?
0: Yeah.
1: Yeah, and I told Max, I was like, it's the blue smoothies. We can't have them anymore. They're dangerous.
0: Genius.
1: Because we couldn't get her off the blue smoothies.
0: You made your daughter believe that blue smoothies explode.
1: Flammable.
0: That's genius.
1: Well, because as soon as she had it, it's like having your first 7-Eleven Slurpee. And as soon as I got home, Sam was like, you should never have given that to her.
0: Of course.
1: So much sugar. And she was like, that's the best thing I've ever had.
0: Yeah.
1: So yeah, no, flammable.
0: It'll blow you up. It will literally
1: blows up the shop.
0: Blow you up. I can't wait when she goes to school and explains to her friends, like, oh, I can't have them anymore. They might blow up.
1: why did someone call in the fire brigade? Why have you got them here?
0: Dan, what lie did your parents tell your sister?
2: Well, they told my sister that she was allergic to Christmas trees because she'd go in and unwrap all the presents.
0: Brilliant.
2: And then, my mum accompanied my sister to a doctor's appointment as an adult. And as the doctor was reading through the sort of, what are you allergic to?
0: Yeah.
2: She's gone, oh, Christmas trees. And mum said, what? She goes, you've always said I'm allergic to Christmas trees.
1: That's crazy. Well, there's a moment when you find out. We've got another great text who's come here. Someone said, I told my son when he goes to sleep, I become Superman. So he actually really looks forward to going to sleep now so I can put the cape on.
0: Brilliant.
1: That's a great text.
0: Brilliant.
1: Speaking of, actually, the problem with the lies, though, is you get to a point where you start to, like, you get a little bit lost in the lies that you've told.
0: Yes, or when do I come clean here? What age do I come clean and reveal I'm not Superman?
1: And also, I'm finding that when I try and tell Max something credible now, it's kind of lost its sting a little bit. Because when we interviewed Tom Holland, who's she's really into Spider-Man at the moment.
0: Yes.
1: I was like, interviewed Spider-Man.
0: Yeah.
1: And she was like, cool. Grandpa is Spider-Man.
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0: the Woody for Pokemon Tony's What's on Woody's Forehead continues very, very shortly in about 5 minutes. I'm very excited about this one. Only you guys can guess it, and only you guys, after guessing it, can remove it from that forehead, which he covets so highly. Strange thing to covet. Strange word to use, covet, but that's exactly what he does. Right now, it's Phone Alone.
1: Will and Woody's Phone Alone.
2: What do you mean I covet it?
0: You covet your forehead.
2: You covet, I like it?
0: You covet, you cherish it.
2: Yeah, I don't
0: cherish and protect it.
2: I don't like it being touched. Anyway, Donna's playing Phone Alone. Donna, you're convincing us that you are in the car with someone else. We decide, is someone actually there or are you putting on a voice trying to trick us? Donna, who are you in the car with?
3: G'day, I'm in the car with my daughter, Caitlin.
2: G'day. Caitlin, how old's Caitlin?
3: Caitlin's 23.
2: Okay, could we hear from Caitlin, please?
3: Yeah, sure, I'll just put her on.
0: Tag her on, Don.
3: Hello.
2: Okay. Hi, Caitlin. Where are you and your mum going?
3: Just on the way home from work. She picked me up.
2: Oof. Okay, we've got to play it.
0: You reckon?
2: Yeah.
0: Really? I thought Caitlin was Donna and Donna was Caitlin, like clear as day.
2: Let's keep talking. Caitlin, where do you work?
3: I work at the nursery, Narre Warren.
2: Ooh, that sounded a bit like Donna. maybe to sleep there. Can I talk to your mum, Donna, again?
3: Yeah, sure. G'day, how you doing?
2: Good, Donna. Do you always pick up your daughter from work?
3: Yeah, she's just got her car down at the mechanics.
2: Fair enough. Okay, can I hear from
0: back
2: Caitlin
0: from,
2: again?
0: Back to Caitlin.
2: I want to hear Caitlin again.
3: Yeah, hang on. Hi.
2: Caitlin, what's wrong with your car? Why is it at the mechanic?
3: Getting a service.
2: Good straight bat there.
0: I'm sorry.
2: What's for dinner?
0: Hang on.
2: What's for dinner? Caitlin, what's for dinner tonight?
3: Mum, what's for dinner? We're just getting
2: Macca's
3: done.
0: Oh, that was good.
2: One, two there.
0: That was
2: really good one, two. I'll ask you first, Donna. What's your Macca's order?
3: She never knows, but I've got seven kids, so we usually just get the family meal and maybe we add like an extra like 20 nuggets.
2: Oh, God, I love that.
0: Seven kids.
2: Yeah, seven kids, a lot of
0: my
2: kids.
0: My God.
2: Yeah. Caitlin, what's your favourite order?
3: Mum, I don't want to do this anymore. I'm Snapchatting my friends.
0: And I think she might have just given it up.
2: You've overdone it
0: on a little bit thick at the end there, Donna.
2: You're doing so well.
0: Loved the game, though.
2: Donna, you're by yourself, right, Donna?
3: Well done, Donna.
2: You can have some chicken.
0: Yes.
2: It sounds like you've got a lot of kids at home. Have a $100 Red Rooster voucher, Donna.
3: Oh, thank you. I love Red Rooster.
0: Actually, seven kids, Donna?
3: Yes.
0: My God.
2: Truth.
3: What's 33 down to 18 and raising my 6-year-old granddaughter.
0: My God.
2: That's great,
0: Donna,
2: awesome.
0: Grace Australia, so what's the best parenting advice you'd give to someone?
3: Oh, absolutely. Be honest. Lots of communication. And, just trust your gut.
2: Trust your gut.
0: Don't lie to them. Don't lie to them, obviously.
3: And love them, whatever. Just love them.
2: Donna, don't even do little lies to make you seem more impressive. You never do that?
3: I was just listening. And my favourite one was the one with the, be Superman at night. That was so cool.
2: Yeah, it's a classic. Exactly. Donna, you support that, obviously. Great.
0: Good on you, Donna. Love that she listens all the way through to the show as well. Donna's getting you $100 to go and spend at Red Rooster. Woods, what's on your forehead? Right up next. Don't go anywhere, everyone. Honestly, Australia, the only way that this comes off his forehead, if you guess what it is. He can't see, he can't hear, he can't touch, he can't smell it. Today's gross. It's up next.
2: It's just so
0: Will and Woody.
2: Annoying.
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1: Good evening, I'm Judy Augustine. Three youths have been detained by police as investigations continue into an alleged armed robbery in Hobart's CBD yesterday. It's alleged the teens, one aged 14 and two aged 16, used a hammer to assault a staff member at a convenience store on Liverpool Street before making off with cash. The man was treated for non-life-threatening injuries in hospital. Anyone with information can contact police on 131 444. Police hold concerns for the welfare of two people who have gone missing in the state's northwest. Olivia Hicks has more.
2: Peter and Clementina were last seen in the Millabina area near Wynyard around 2:30 p.m. yesterday, but haven't been seen since. Peter is of solid build, grey hair, was wearing glasses, New Balance sneakers and a navy blue hoodie and trackies when last seen by family. Clementina is of solid build with grey hair and was wearing glasses, a green Sherpa-lined hoodie, blue or black pants and black lace-up shoes when she was last seen. They are believed to be in their vehicle, silver Honda CRV with South Australian registration, and could be in the Penguin, Gawler and Guns Plains area. You're being urged to contact police or Crime Stoppers if you have seen the pair.
1: Tasmanian Senator Jackie Lambie has given the Senate an emotional account of her health challenges, urging the federal government to drop a $5,000 cap for veterans' allied health services. She explained she started to experience a vaginal prolapse 6 months ago, causing issues with her bladder, which she says is directly connected to back injuries from her time in the army.
3: I'm asking you once more. I'm begging you, Prime Minister. We are already suffering enough. Drop the bloody cap. Drop it, mate. It is so unfair.
1: The cap is due to be introduced from July next year. A two-year inquiry into bullying and discrimination in Tasmanian schools has found staff and students have been targeted in what's been described as a persistent problem. It found while most were supported, certain cohorts often had a difficult time.
4: Particularly, we found from the evidence that kids LGBTIQ plus A, gay and lesbian kids, trans kids, were really having a tough time at school.
1: Chair of the committee, Labor's Brian Mitchell there. The committee made 33 recommendations. And just quickly, a minor flood warning has been issued for Meander, Golden Valley, Red Hills and surrounding low-lying areas. Flooding in nearby streams and rivers is likely. The SES says there may be a threat to properties, livestock, equipment and crops. It says driving conditions may be dangerous. Hot!
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1: The sport and Aussie wicketkeeper Alex Carey says there's been some soul-searching within the men's test side off the back of the defeat to Bangladesh in the top-end test. The side is trained in Mackay ahead of the second test on Saturday. Carey says they're keen to bounce back.
5: Yeah, we're a proud group of cricketers and obviously last week didn't go to plan. So we've reflected, we've talked about it and we move up here to Mackay in a pretty short turnaround.
1: And plenty of big names are set to miss this week's final home and away AFL round. Christian Petracca won't line up for the Suns due to a foot injury. The Pies will be without Isaac Quaynor, while Lions star Hugh McLuggage trained yesterday but is still at least a week off a return. That's the latest news and sport. I'm Judy Augustine.
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0: It is Will and Woody for Pokemon Tony's. Hope you're having a wonderful Wednesday. Woodrow, last week you told us that you hate having things on your forehead. So yes. Like any great commercial radio team, we've made a whole week where you have things on your forehead. They only come off when people guess what's on there. If you've missed the last two, here it is.
1: Don't touch my forehead. Don't touch my forehead.
2: Day one almost broke him.
1: Yucky, yucky, yucky. I think it's a fish. I think it's a fish's tail.
2: But the item only comes off when you guess it right.
1: What's on my forehead?
3: A charcuterie board.
1: Is it a charcuterie board, guys?
0: It's a charcuterie board.
1: Oh, it stinks. Help me, please. I hate this.
4: It's a nappy.
0: Dirty nappy.
1: All right. Get it off.
0: You can take it off now.
2: All this week, we play What's on Woody's Forehead?
5: All right. I'm trying to stay positive, but I really hate this bit.
0: Yeah, fair enough.
5: I hate it.
0: You're blindfolded. You're on your back. You're blindfolded. You've got to block your nose for this one in particular.
5: And you put tape on my eyebrows, which makes me think that this one's going to ooze. And I don't like the idea of that. Like, maybe it's going to be a liquid. And I sound ridiculous because I have to pinch my nose because I'm not allowed to smell it.
0: Yeah.
5: I've never... This is just so embarrassing. It's so embarrassing.
0: Okay.
5: I hate that my children have seen this.
0: It's going on your forehead now. So remember, for everyone listening, it only comes off if you guess what it is. Woody can only describe what it is. Here we go. So I'm going to start putting it on now. The phone lines are open.
5: When I got home last night, by the way, my daughter was like, "Dad, you had a biscuit on your head." I was like, "We've done the bit, Remy. You can't save Dad now."
0: All right, here we go.
5: Okay, go on. Is it going on?
0: Going on now.
5: Okay, go. Okay.
0: What can you feel?
5: I'm doing my best not to guess here. Because it's a condiment. But is that too much of a guess?
0: No, I just describe what you felt.
5: Like it feels like a condiment was getting squeezed onto my forehead.
0: What do you mean by a condiment?
5: I mean like a sauce.
0: A
5: A mustard.
0: So it felt like a liquid.
5: Yeah, well, like a, but not too liquidy, like a thick liquid, like a sauce. or a marinade. Like a sauce or a marinade.
0: A sauce or a marinade, is that what you want to go with? Don't shake your head too much. Don't shake your head too much.
5: Yeah, okay. I can't guess. It's not about me.
0: What was the sensation you felt on your forehead then?
5: It felt... So what's interesting now is there's no temperature difference again, so it's not a hot thing, it's not a cold thing, but it just felt like you were squeezing something onto my head in a zigzaggy motion.
0: Okay, there we go. That's all everyone's got. Guess what's on Woody's forehead?
5: I'm not moving.
0: And he manages to leave.
5: I can't, and now I can't feel anything.
0: He manages to get it off his forehead. It's still on there.
5: Okay. Well, it's very light. Incredibly light, Australia.
0: Okay. The phone lines are open. We'll take your calls up next. What's on Woody's forehead?
5: Do I have to keep my nose pinched? Is it really smelly?
0: It's probably, it's not necessarily the odour. It's more just like.
5: What it is.
0: Yeah. Yeah.
5: I can't feel anything right now, so it's incredibly light. Maybe quite fluffy.
0: Light and fluffy.
5: Like a whipped cream.
0: Could be.
5: I'm sorry to be guessing, but it's...
0: All right, we'll take your calls up next. What's on Woody forehead? Get him out of here, Australia. Will and Woody.
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0: All right, if we ring you, there's one rule. Don't answer with hello. Answer instead as Pikachu, Squirtle, Bulbasaur, or Charmander.
2: Mm-hmm.
0: It's that easy.
2: Mm-hmm.
0: No one gone with Squirtle just yet.
2: We're hanging out for it, though. And by the way, you have to commit. You can't just say the name of these characters.
0: No,
2: be the character.
0: Be the character.
2: And if we're not believing it, then you will not win the $1,000. Worth mentioning, everyone we call does get the Tony Box too. These things are extraordinary. We love them. We've got them at home. They're great. Screen-free activity for your kids. Let's call.
0: Keep in mind, if Candace doesn't answer with the sound of one of those Pokemon today, jackpot's tomorrow, $2,000 for one of you guys. Register willandwoody.com if you want us to call you tomorrow.
2: No one's rooting for Candace. Apart from me.
3: Pikachu!
0: She's done it! Great commitment, Candace. $1,000. 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
3: It was not as good. This is better than when I did it to the guy from the bank. yes. He didn't mention it and I didn't mention it. We kind of went
2: No way. Sorry. A bank guy called you. You gave him a Pikachu and then you just both ignored it like it didn't happen.
3: We just went on with the conversation and my colleague looked at me like, oh, yeah, how are you answering the phone? And I was like, no, not really sure.
0: That's awesome.
2: That's great.
0: And that's why we set these bits up. A lot of people are like, oh, the competition sounds a bit simple, boys. Candace has been answering the phone as Pikachu all day for the last 3 days.
2: And no doubt a lot of other people have been doing that as well. And that brings us a lot of joy, Will.
0: Absolutely. So if you want to be part of it, willandwoody.com. Congratulations, Candace. $1,000 to you and a Tony Box too. Woods and I have got them. They're amazing for you.
2: So good.
0: So make sure you go and get one if you can't be a part of this. Hear the call adventure with new Pokemon Tonies. We will be back tomorrow. Huge show today. A huge show. If you want to see hear our cover of Choosing Texas, I believe that'll be up on Bandcamp pretty shortly. Mark the Man Daniel is making a cut of that. Have we got a version of that there?
2: Little cut.
0: Have we got a little cut there? Is that hit the?
4: No, Mark has refused to do anything with the audio.
0: Wow.
2: Mark, that's too good. It's almost like I can't touch that. I can't touch that. It's too good. Is that?
5: Do you want to take us out with a live?
2: Oh, you want to go live? Should we go from the chorus? 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
4: And the North Edge Northwest have taken out two of their three Tassie topped tourist town awards for 2026.
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0: And they're working.
1: It's Will and Woody keeping you up.
2: I am so sure there are other parents out there who enjoy this as much as me. Mm. What lies have you made your kids believe? Tell me lies, tell me sweet little lies. Because it's easy.
3: Yeah, mate. I mean,
2: and it's addictive.
3: Just because something's easy doesn't necessarily mean it's the right thing to do. I mean, sure. I will do it. I think there's two sorts of lies that you tell your kids. Mm-hmm. For me, anyway. Well, one of them I've never actually done, and I think that's the one that you've done, and I'm very interested to hear about that. There's the one that I often employ, which is I can't be bothered explaining to you why you can't have that thing.
2: Oh, sure.
3: So I'm just going to lie that it doesn't exist right now.
2: I do that.
3: 10 o'clock in the morning, can I have an ice cream? Oh, ice cream shops are closed.
2: Yeah.
3: All this week, actually.
2: Classic.
3: So anytime you ask me, just expect a no. That happens quite a bit.
2: Yep, classic. So I do that as well.
3: Can't get the car started. Wish we could go.
2: Oh,
3: and
2: yeah.
3: I'm like, that's lazy. It is lazy. Ultimately, you should explain to your kids consequence and rejection and all that sort of stuff.
2: Yeah,
3: that's the healthy parenting. Now, that's the sort of lying I do.
2: Yeah.
3: I think you're talking about it, if I'm honest, another tier of lying, which is purely self-aggrandizing.
2: Yes. And it was a swift transition, because I agree with you. The lies to make your life more convenient, yeah. I was nailing those ones. Remy currently believes there is a world shortage of marshmallows.
3: Wow.
2: It's just that I said that the goo that a marshmallow is made of, it's run out.
3: There you go.
2: It's gone. So she always got marshmallows with her baby chinos. That doesn't happen anymore.
3: Oh, right. You got rid of them, did you? That's
2: world
3: clever.
2: Shortage, baby. The other one that I've said to her
3: How did you manage that?
2: I know the local barista.
3: Uh-oh.
2: And I actually was like, I'm going to need you to tell her there's a world shortage of marshmallows.
3: Oh.
2: And she delivered that for
3: me. Normally there's like a big jar of marshmallows.
2: Yeah, so when she sees me coming, she's great. She hides them.
3: Oh, she hides them.
2: And then every now and then we'll walk into a new cafe and I'll be like, whoa, you've got some of the rare marshmallows. Where did you get them from? There's a little bit of that. But the lie I told this morning, which I think is more fun, is just a lie that you say to make yourself seem more impressive. So today I told my daughter that I was a yodeling world champion. And I said it like as an offhand comment, and she looked at me and she was like, wow, Dad, that's amazing.
3: That is amazing.
2: And then I yodeled the house down, obviously.
3: Can you give us a bit of that? Let's hear the world champ. Here he is from Australia.
4: Yole, yole, yole.
2: And she, thank you. And it makes it believable because I actually am quite talented at yodeling.
3: Right.
2: Anyway, I want to know what lies you make your kids believe, obviously. On 13-1065.
3: I don't have a camera on what you do with your mornings, like, honestly.
2: It's fun. It's a lot of fun at the Whitelaw household. But there was a guy in the news who, he recently had one. So he was basically explaining to his kid why they shouldn't be in the water during a thunderstorm. Okay? I've got some, this is from like a Ring camera. So the audio is a bit crap, but you'll hear what happens.
5: No, because the lightning, bud, I don't want you out there in the water.
6: Why?
5: Because that's what it goes after. Electricity.
3: That's
5: why.
3: So that's awesome.
2: So lightning proving his point, but
3: that
2: then the lie
3: awesome.
2: Was that he then told his kids that he was the god of thunder.
3: Oh.
2: And then he. Which is awesome. 13-1065, what lies have you made your kids believe? We'll take them up next.
3: Hope you're having a wonderful drive home. Will and Woody on your Wednesday.
2: My daughter also believes that streaming is illegal now. 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
3: I'll take your calls up next, 13-1065, or text us 0429 13-1065. 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

0: Up late or up early? It's Will and Woody keeping you up.
1: Right now, it's Phone Alone.
2: Will and Woody's Phone Alone.
1: What do you mean I covered it?
3: You covered your forehead.
1: You covered. I like it.
3: You covered. You cherish it.
1: I don't cherish it, you protect it. I don't like it being touched. Anyway, Donna's playing Phone Alone. Donna, you're convincing us that you are in the car with someone else. We decide, is someone actually there or are you putting on a voice trying to trick us? Donna, who are you in the car with?
4: G'day, I'm in the car with my daughter, Caitlin.
1: G'day. Caitlin, how old's Caitlin?
4: Caitlin's 23.
1: 23, okay. Could we hear from Caitlin, please?
4: Yeah, sure, I'll just put her on.
3: Tag her on, Don.
4: Hello.
1: Hi, Caitlin. Where are you and your mum going?
4: Just on the way home from work. She picked me up.
1: Oof. Okay, we've got to play it.
3: You reckon?
1: Yeah.
3: Really? I thought Caitlin was Donna and Donna was Caitlin, like clear as day.
1: Let's keep talking. Caitlin, where do you work?
4: I work at the nursery, Narre Warren.
1: Ooh, that sounded a bit like Donna. maybe to sleep there. Can I talk to your mum, Donna, again?
4: Yeah, sure. G'day, how you doing?
1: Good, Donna. Do you always pick up your daughter from work?
4: Yeah, she's just got her car down at the mechanics.
1: Fair enough. Okay, can I hear from Caitlin again?
3: Back to Caitlin.
1: I want to hear Caitlin again.
4: Yeah, hang on. Hi.
1: Caitlin, what's wrong with your car? Why is it at the mechanic?
4: Getting a service.
1: Good straight bat there.
3: I'm sorry.
1: What's for dinner?
3: Hang on.
1: What's for dinner? Caitlin, what's for dinner tonight?
4: Mum, what's for dinner? We're just getting Macca's done.
3: Oh, that was good.
1: One, two there. Good one, two there.
3: That was good.
1: Really good one, two.
3: Yeah,
1: what's it? I'll ask you first, Donna. What's your Macca's order?
4: She never knows, but I've got seven kids, so we usually just get the family meal and maybe we add like an extra like 20 nuggets.
1: Oh, God, I love that.
3: Seven kids?
1: Yeah, seven kids, a lot of kids.
3: My God.
1: Yeah. Caitlin, what's your favourite order?
4: Mum, I don't want to do this anymore. I'm Snapchatting my friends.
3: Oh, and I think she might have just given it up there, laid it on a little bit thick at the end there, Donna.
1: You're doing so well.
3: Loved the game, though.
1: Donna, you're by yourself, right, Donna?
4: Yeah, well done, Donna.
1: Hey, you can have some chicken.
3: Yes.
1: It sounds like you've got a lot of kids at home. Have a $100 Red Rooster voucher, Donna.
4: Oh, thank you. I love Red Rooster.
3: Actually, seven kids, Donna?
4: Yes.
3: My God.
1: Truth.
4: What's 33 down to 18 and raising my 6-year-old granddaughter.
3: Grace Australia, with what's the best parenting advice you'd give to someone?
4: Oh, absolutely. Be honest, lots of communication, and just trust your gut.
1: Trust your gut. Yeah,
3: don't lie to them. Obviously.
4: Yeah. And love them, whatever. Just love them.
1: So Donna, don't even do little lies to make you seem more impressive. You never do that.
4: I was just listening, and my favorite one was the one with the, be Superman at night. That was so cool.
1: Yeah, it's a classic. Exactly, Donna. You support that, obviously. Great.
3: Good on you, Donna. Love that she listens all the way through to the show as well. Donna's getting you $100 to go and spend at Red Rooster. Woods, what's on your forehead? Right up next. Don't go anywhere, everyone. Honestly, Australia, the only way that this comes off his forehead, if you guess what it is. He can't see, he can't hear, he can't touch, he can't smell it. Today's gross. It's up next.
1: It's just so Will and Woody. Annoying.
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1: Woodrow, last week you told us that you hate having things on your forehead. So yes. Like any great commercial radio team, we've made a whole week where you have things on your forehead. They only come off when people guess what's on there. If you've missed the last two, here it is.
2: Don't touch my forehead. Don't touch my forehead.
3: Day one almost broke him.
2: Yucky, yucky, yucky. I think it's a fish. I think it's a fish's tail.
3: But the item only comes off when you guess it right.
2: What's on my forehead?
4: A charcuterie board.
2: Is it a charcuterie board, guys?
5: It's a charcuterie board.
2: Oh, it stinks. Help me, please. I hate this.
6: It's a nappy.
5: Dirty nappy.
2: All right. Get it off.
5: You can take it off now.
3: All this week, we play What's on Woody's Forehead?
7: I hate this. What do I... I'm trying to stay positive, but I really hate this bit.
5: Yeah, fair enough.
7: I hate it.
5: You're blindfolded. Yeah, so you're on your back. You're blindfolded. You've got to block your nose for this one in particular.
7: And you put tape on my eyebrows, which makes me think that this one's going to ooze. And I don't like the idea of that. Like, maybe it's going to be a liquid. And I sound ridiculous because I have to pinch my nose because I'm not allowed to smell it.
5: Yeah.
7: Yep. I've never... This is just so embarrassing. It's so embarrassing.
5: Okay.
7: I hate that my children have seen this.
5: It's going on your forehead now. So yeah. Remember, for everyone listening, it only comes off if you guess what it is. Woody can only describe what it is. Here we go. So I'm going to start putting it on now. The phone lines are open, 131065.
7: Home last night, by the way, my daughter was like, Dad, you had a biscuit on your head. I was like, we've done the mint, Remy. You can't save Dad now.
5: All right, here we go.
7: Okay, go on. Is it going on?
5: Going on now.
7: Okay. Okay.
5: What can you feel?
7: Okay. So I'm doing my best not to guess here because it's a condiment. But is that too much of a guess?
5: No, I just describe what you felt.
7: Like it feels like a condiment was getting squeezed onto my forehead.
5: What do you mean by a condiment?
7: I mean like a sauce.
5: A sauce.
7: A mustard.
5: So it felt like a liquid.
7: Yeah, well, like a, but not too liquidy, like a thick liquid, like a sauce or a marinade.
5: Like
7: a sauce or a marinade.
5: A sauce or a marinade, is that what you want to go with? Don't shake your head Don't shake your head too much.
7: Yeah, okay. I can't guess. It's not about me.
5: So what was the sensation you felt on your forehead just then?
7: It felt... So what's interesting now is there's no temperature difference again, so it's not a hot thing, it's not a cold thing. But it just felt like you were squeezing something onto my head in a zigzaggy motion.
5: Okay, there we go. That's all everyone's got. 131065 is the phone number. Guess what's on Woody's forehead?
7: I'm not moving.
5: And he manages to leave.
7: I can't, and now I can't feel anything.
5: He manages to get it off his forehead. It's still on there.
7: Okay, well, it's very light. Incredibly light, Australia.
5: Okay, the phone lines are open. We'll take your calls up next. What's on Woody's forehead?
7: Do I have to keep my nose pinched? Is it really smelly?
5: It's probably, it's not necessarily the odour. It's more just like...
7: What it is.
5: Yeah.
7: I can't feel anything right now, so it's incredibly light. Maybe quite fluffy.
5: Light and fluffy.
7: Like a whipped cream.
5: Could be.
7: I'm sorry to be guessing, but it's...
5: All right, we'll take your calls up next. What's on Woody for it? Get him out of here, Australia. Will and Woody.
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0: really appreciate everyone calling up. 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That is not happening at all. In fact, as I talk and my head moves slightly, I can't feel a thing. And it doesn't appear to be moving.
1: Okay.
0: Next caller.
1: Aoife's here. Aoife, remember Australia, Woody is blind. He's got to guess what's on his forehead in order to get it off. In fact, you have to guess what's on his forehead. He can't guess, Aoife. So what do you think's on
0: there? Help me out, Aoife.
2: Shaving gel.
0: Could be shaving gel. Absolutely.
1: Not shaving gel.
0: Oh, great guess, Aoife. You can have some chicken.
1: Were in the right place with powder. And don't just throw away the chicken, mate.
0: Sorry. I think my dad used to put this on his undercarriage every morning.
1: Think your dad put this on his undercarriage?
0: Yes, that's what I think is on my forehead.
1: He didn't. I can tell you categorically he didn't. I know him well enough to know he didn't put this
0: walking
1: on
0: into
1: him.
0: His bedroom in the morning was like walking through a sandstorm.
1: Okay, it's not... Powder is where you've been closest. Okay. Now, look, I'm going to play you an audio clue now.
0: Audio clue?
1: I'm going to play you an audio clue as to what's on your forehead.
0: Okay, cool.
1: Now, keep in mind, you can't guess. So somebody else has to guess.
0: Okay.
1: So use your best descriptors after you hear the audio clue.
3: Go to Shane here.
4: Yeah, sad day today, obviously. Hair and lots of other diets. It's an honorable way to work, being locked in the TV unit. You know, it could have been worse. He could have died down the sewers. It's a nice place to go. I'd say it's nice and warm in your house. Poor Ross. It's actually just ruined my day, honestly.
1: Now, to get everyone up to speed, that is some audio of an on-air funeral we had for a rat that died in Woody's house. That's the audio clue.
0: And it felt a bit like a powder. And if you followed this radio show, you know what we did with that rat. We wanted to get him, what's it called, Will? Taxidermied. We wanted to get him taxidermied and put on the wall, but that was too expensive. So I'm just telling the story here. I'm not having a guess, but we took him to an incinerator.
1: The rat was cremated.
0: Cremator. So, guys, let's put two and two together and let's get a dead bean off my forehead if we could. Do we have any calls?
1: There's so many calls.
0: Okay.
1: There are lots of calls, but I don't think anyone is calling for dead rat. I'll go to Kelly. Kelly, what's on Woody's forehead?
5: Is it talcum powder?
1: It's not talcum powder, Kelly. Kelly,
0: have you been listening though? You've been listening to the clues just now. Like, you know what it is now, right? What is it?
5: Yeah.
0: Yeah, go.
5: I think it's talcum powder. What else?
1: Good on you, Kelly. I love it.
0: Why
1: I love
0: people it. Not listening?
1: Kelly, no, she's listening, mate. She just wants you to have a dead rat in your phone. Wally,
0: come on, Wally. Send me a phone here.
6: I think it's the rat ash.
1: It's the rat ash. Good on you, Wally. Well done, Wally. Very good.
0: Well done, Wally.
1: Well done, Wally. Woods, well done, mate.
0: I don't know what to do now. So how do I get up without this going in my mouth?
1: I think that's achievable.
0: Well, so what do I do? Because I can't feel it. I don't want it in my eyes. I don't want it in my body.
1: That's okay? Fair enough. Exactly. The rat ash, the dead rat ash.
0: Can you get a dustpan and broom? And
1: I can tell you that there's a bit in your hair.
0: That's okay. That's fine. I feel very close to rat.
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1: 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TikTok, obviously a massive song. 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
7: And the North Edge Northwest have taken out two of their three Tassie Top Tourist Town Awards for 2026.
0: To around the island state.
7: Tasmania's Education Union says more needs to be done to attract former teachers back into the profession.
0: And beyond.
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hosted by Mikey. 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
1: Good morning, I'm Jane Drew with your local news first. Police hold concerns for the welfare of two missing people in the northwest. Peter and Clementina were last seen in the Millabenna area near Wynyard at about 2:30 p.m. Tuesday, but haven't been seen since. Peter is of solid build, grey hair, glasses, and was wearing New Balance sneakers, navy blue hoodie and trackies when last seen by family. Clementina is of solid build with grey hair and glasses and was wearing a green Sherpa-lined hoodie and blue or black pants and black lace-up shoes when last seen. They are believed to be in their vehicle, a silver Honda CR-V with South Australian registration, and could be in the Penguin, Gawler or Gunns Plain area. If you've seen the pair, you're urged to contact authorities. Tasmanian Senator Jackie Lambie has given the Senate an emotional account of her health challenges, urging the federal government to drop a $5,000 cap for veterans allied health services. She explained she started to experience a prolapse 6 months ago, causing issues with her bladder, something that is directly connected to back injuries from her time in the army. The government says it is introducing the cap from July next year. Senator Lambie says female veterans are suffering.
2: I'm asking you once more. I'm begging you, Prime Minister, we are already suffering enough. Drop the bloody cap. Drop it, mate. It is so unfair.
1: An announcement over National Science Week, the Hive in Ulverston is getting a boost from the federal government. More than $17,000 being invested to inspire the next generation of scientists, innovators and problem solvers while giving young people the opportunity to explore future STEM careers. Federal Member for Braddon, Anne Urquhart, said this week is an opportunity for locals to learn something new and discover more about the vibrant science community on the coast. And pet owners are being encouraged to play their part in Tasmania's bird flu response as the northwest records another case of H5 detected in a crested tern at Rocky Cape. The advice to keep dogs on lead and away from dead or sick wildlife to prevent potential exposure to the flu, while cat owners are encouraged to minimise exposure to birds.
3: Hi, I'm Harrison Preeb. The five Sydney Swans players who've been stood down for breaching the club's standards have apologised. Isaac Heaney, Chad Warner, Riley Bice, Nick Blake and James Jordan saying they're deeply sorry to everyone involved. Nick Kyrgios has apologised, admitting he's made a huge mistake after testing positive to cocaine during a tournament in Spain. The Aussie has copped a provisional suspension. Israeli military personnel have been cleared of criminal wrongdoing over the deadly strike on a World Central Kitchen convoy. Australian Zomi Frankham, among seven aid workers killed in the 2024 attack in Gaza. The IDF says commanders mistakenly believed Hamas operatives were travelling in the convoy, but found no reasonable suspicion of criminal misconduct. And convicted mushroom killer Aaron Patterson's quest for freedom continues. The 51-year-old's lawyer yesterday arguing that allowing jurors to share the same hotel as prosecutors and the public could be enough to overturn her convictions.
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3: In sport, let's start with the AFL, and tonight's clash with the Saints could be Ben King's last for the Suns. The Gold Coast forward tipped to return home to Victoria next season. He's been linked to the Pies, Hawthorn and Geelong. In the NRL, the Storm hosts the Panthers this evening at Amy Park. Penrith coach Ivan Cleary to mark his 500th game in charge. And the Hockey Roos have played out a 4-all draw with Chile at the World Cup. And that's the latest in news and sport.
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5: 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His competitiveness around the ball ensured he remained influential throughout the contest. Congratulations, Lucas. 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
7: Forecast for the rest of your Thursday, a top of 15 degrees and showers easing, looking a little bit better across the course of the day as we proceed. 9 degrees for our overnight low tonight. Tomorrow, Friday, 15 and a late shower. Saturday, though, looking good, 15 degrees and mostly sunny. Right now in Devonport, it's 12 degrees. It's 12 degrees in Burnie and it's 11 degrees in Smithton.
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0: Steal my standby.
7: Okay. A game for the early birds and the worms, if you know what I'm saying. We do have somebody on the Steal My Standby entry list. We're about to call out their name. Good morning, by the way. Nathan, how you doing? You good? You excited to be alive? I most definitely am. Hope everything's feeling pretty awesome. I'd like to hear from Greg Harvey, I think. Greg Harvey from West Ulverston. He wants to take his beautiful wife of 32 years to see the legendary Snoop Dogg. And why wouldn't you? Absolutely. So half an hour from now, Greg Harvey, let's hear from you if we can. You've got 30 minutes from now. Just even get yourself on the standby list to go to the iHeart Music Festival in Las Vegas, Nevada. Yes, indeed. Cool. It's, what day is it? Thursday. Thursday morning. We're on the radio. Some would say it's a little bit early for cake, but I don't know. Depends what mood you're in. It's DNCE.

0: the morning crew on CFM. It's Ben and Nathan. Just me this morning, though. How you doing? You good? You excited? I'm excited. We're just kind of hanging out. Had a massive big rally over the weekend. Rally Tasmania was amazing. And honestly, I'm still recovering from it. I'll probably be recovering from it for a little while. On the telly last night, this got a mention. Was wandering past Spicks and Specks. The Kid Laroi and Justin Bieber, of course, one of the top 10 most popular songs of all time. And I really like it. I think it's well deserved. Again, pretty crazy that the Kid Laroi has managed to do what he's managed to do and get to the heights he's managed to get. Just like for a lad from Sydney, it's good gear. Another Australian legend to come, even more so established, Johnny Farnham next on CFM.
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0: It's the Morning Crew on CFM. Nathan with you this morning. And the phone do be ringing. Ahem. If I push the right button, it do. Hello, CFM, it's Nathan.
1: Hi, it's Greg Harvey calling you. How are you going?
0: Ah, Greg, fantastic. Just the man that I wanted to hear from. You're up early.
1: Yeah.
0: Good man. Well, like you said, it was you who wanted to take your wife to see Snoop Dogg, yeah?
1: Sure thing, yeah.
0: Yes, good man. Excellent. I haven't seen Snoop in person myself, but I imagine it would be a fairly spectacular show.
1: I imagine it would, yeah.
0: And in big old Las Vegas too.
1: Yes.
0: Cool. I haven't been to America myself either, but I hear it, like I said, I hear it's fairly spectacular. So tick the boxes. You have a passport?
1: Not yet.
0: But you will have a passport active for that date. Fantastic. Yes. And you're over 21?
1: Yes.
0: Fantastic. In which case, congratulations, Greg. You are on the standby list. No one's pinching this from you. And we'll put you in the draw for the big old trip to the iHeart Music Festival.
1: Excellent. Thank you very much.
0: And that's exactly how you do it. Ain't nobody stealing Greg's standby. He's up early for work. And hopefully he can win the ultimate Las Vegas experience with return flights, accommodation, spending money, and tickets to the iHeartRadio Music Festival for him and his wife. Fingers crossed for you, mate. New sport and weather next.
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13: Good morning, I'm Jane Drew with your local news first. 11 positive cases of bird flu have now been identified in Tasmania, with a crested tern found at Rocky Cape, the latest to test positive. Incident controller from the Department of Natural Resources and Environment, Wes Ford, thanking the public for their diligence in reporting sick and injured birds.
14: We are not at all confident about where we know the spread is, because what we may fortunately have identified is the very start of the events in Tasmania.
13: The number to call is 1-800-675-888. Meantime, pet owners are advised to keep dogs on lead and away from dead or sick wildlife to prevent potential contact and spread of the flu, while cat owners are encouraged to keep them contained. The search continues for two missing people in the northwest. Peter and Clementina were last seen in the Millabenna area near Wynyard at about 2:30 p.m. Tuesday, and are believed to be in their vehicle, a silver Honda CRV with a South Australian registration. Police say they could be in the Penguin, Gawler and Gunns Plains area. Anyone with information asked to come forward. Tasmania's potato woes are continuing, with growers locked in a dispute with food giant Simplot, who terminated negotiations with a Tas Farmers Committee earlier this month, instead sending contracts directly to individual growers. The group says Simplot wants to pay between 46 and 49 cents per kilo for potatoes, barely above the estimated 42 cents it costs them to produce a crop. Tas Farmers saying margins have fallen by more than 60% after price cuts over the last two seasons. It's understood Simplot has agreed to meet with the Grower Negotiating Committee on Friday. And checking sports news, and finals are underway in the NWFL Premier League, with everything on the line this weekend. In the senior men's competition, Burnie face Ulverston in the first qualifying final, and then it's a knockout between Wynyard and Latrobe. Cats player Keegan Willis says they'll be looking to prove the doubters wrong.
15: Exciting time of year, especially with the youth that we've got. I know there was a lot of doubters early in the season. People had us down the bottom with East Devonport at the start of the year, so it's now time to prove a few people wrong.
16: Morning, Harrison Preve. Sex crimes detectives from Victoria today expected to travel to Sydney following the Swans Hotel saga. The five players allegedly involved in the incident have now apologised. Police are looking into allegations of sexual assault at a team hotel early on Monday. An Australian national has died in Vietnam. The Department of Foreign Affairs hasn't provided details surrounding the person's death, but is offering consular assistance to the family. And an Israeli investigation has cleared IDF personnel over a 2024 strike that killed Australian aid worker Zomi Frankham and her colleagues. Israel admits serious failures led to the deadly attack on their convoy in Gaza, but there was no reasonable suspicion of criminal misconduct. Zomi's friend and former World Central Kitchen colleague Josh Phelps has told the ABC he's not surprised.
17: I don't think it's good enough, but I don't think it's any different from what they said April 2nd or 3rd. So it's never been good enough. Families have called that out. They've called for third-party investigations, and of course I support that.
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16: Final round of the AFL gets underway tonight at Marvel. St Kilda up against the Gold Coast. The Saints recalling Dougal Howard for his last game after he announced his retirement yesterday. Brad Hill lines up in his 300th. Harry Grant returns for the Melbourne Storm in tonight's NRL encounter against the Panthers at Amy Park. And recalled Aussie batsman Matt Renshaw is in familiar territory. The Queenslander telling Seven he spent a lot of time in Mackay.
18: Yeah, it's a nice place. It's a lovely place to come up here. I've been coming up here since I was 13. Nice to have a game in Queensland.
16: And that's latest in news and sport.
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0: Forecast for the rest of your Thursday, looking like 14 degrees and showers. Hopefully clearing a little bit later on. An overnight low of 10 degrees tonight. Tomorrow, Friday, 13 and a possible shower. And Saturday, 13 degrees and a possible shower too. Right now in Smithton, it is 11 degrees. It's 11 in Burnie and it's 12 in Devonport.

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15: You know where to find us, right there on the website, right there on the phone number, 1300 655 922, and right here on the radio. Maybe one day we'll be in the box.
16: The box. The box. In the box.
17: What's in the box? In the box. What's in the box today?
16: What's in the box?
2: At the CFM Morning Crew, it's that age-old question. What's in the box?
15: You know the drill. I give you some clues. You figure out what's in the box. You go in the draw to win a CFM goodie bag every Friday, which is tomorrow. We put it out to the phones. Hello, CFM. It's Nathan. Who have we got with us?
18: You've got Jill with you.
15: Oh, hello, Jill. So, yes, you know what this one is, and you have a regional advantage, let's say.
18: I think I know what it is. It's edible, I do.
15: Let's run through some clues, shall we?
18: Yes, let's do that.
15: Invented in 1809. The origins are British, although from many British things from that era, the inspiration's likely from India. This item takes something totally natural and wraps it in a process mixture.
18: Yeah.
15: In Scotland, they have been referred to as bird's nests, but we'd refer to them as Scotch something. Now, this is where it changes a little bit. This is a classic food item. Yes, that was the answer to your question. You can eat it cold or you can have it deep fried. And this should give it away. Oh, not that you needed giving
18: I
15: away.
18: It's a Scotch egg.
15: It is a Scotch egg. Absolutely, it is a Scotch egg. Where is my ding button? There it is. Ding, ding. And I was kind of thinking, I wonder how many people on the northwest coast of Tasmania have ever encountered a Scotch egg. It's got an egg in the middle, but it's wrapped in sausage meat and breadcrumbs and deep fried. Like I said, you can eat them hot, you can eat them cold, and they're pretty spectacular. How do you feel about the Scotch egg, Jill?
18: I don't actually like the outside bit,
15: mm-hmm.
18: but I love the egg.
15: Yeah, it is true. Do they do anything? Do you think they do anything to the egg, or is it just a regular old egg?
18: No, I think it's just a regular old egg.
15: Yeah. I was nearly going to do deviled eggs, but for some reason, Scotch eggs came to mind. I went, yeah. All right, we'll give that a razz. Yeah. Tell you what, I rate a Scotch egg over like a pork pie, you know?
18: Yeah.
15: For some reason, you can eat them both.
18: Pastry on the pork pie.
15: And that's the thing. The pastry's fine, but the rest of it's kind of like

0: It's the morning crew, CFM. It's Cherry Bomb with You Ought to Know. It sounds a little bit less angry when it's been done in like a Murder on a Dance Floor style, doesn't it? Which sounds pretty, but I don't know. I kind of like the fact that the original's angry. Anyway, new sport and weather coming shortly for us next. And just after that, we'll have some George Michael, some Miles Smith and Niall Horan, and then we'll have a chat to Cheryl Fuller, Mayor of the Central Coast.
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20: Good morning, I'm Jane Drew with the latest. Potential changes to workers' compensation in the state has been a key topic of discussion in Parliament. Labor's Josh Willey concerned about a speech from the Treasurer earlier this year, wanting to know whether a pursuit for budget savings will come at the expense of workers.
21: Will you guarantee that no injured Tasmanian worker will receive a lower payment, lose coverage, or face a higher barrier to making a claim as a result of your review?
20: Erica Betts says psychosocial claims have doubled over the last decade.
0: What we want to do is get the best possible protection for our workers whilst ensuring the system is sustainable.
20: Police are asking for the public's help to locate two people missing in the northwest. The last sighting of Peter, 79, and partner Clementina, 81, was in the Millabina area near Wynyard at about 2:30 p.m. Tuesday. Photos of the pair can be seen on Tasmania Police's Facebook page. They are believed to be in their vehicle, a silver Honda CR-V with South Australian registration, with the search focused on the Penguin, Gawler and Gunns Plains area. Central Coast Council has backed plans to house project workers, endorsing a regional framework by the Cradle Coast Authority, which aims to get ahead of housing pressures created by major energy projects set to ramp up across the northwest and west coast. A couple thousand workers are expected in the region late 2028 as early collaboration is sought across government agencies, proponents and councils to find housing solutions. Meantime, the Advocate reports TAS Networks, who are progressing the Northwest Transmission Development, will be installing 33 new cabins at Discovery Park in Devonport to house workers. Stronger laws are now in effect to protect breeding dogs across Tasmania. The new protections include restrictions around breeding by limiting litter numbers and making vet checks for pregnant dogs mandatory. And checking sports news, Wynyard's Cats player Keegan Weller says they'll be taking in lessons learned from the last time they played La Trobe as they prepare for this weekend's sudden death match.
16: I feel like personally we played a game that was one of our poorer ones all season. So we reflect on that. We take out of there the moments that we need to improve on. And like I said, the first quarters are something that we've got to work on, and we can't start slow this week, otherwise it'll be our last game.
20: Meantime, Bernie face Ulverston in the first qualifying final.
22: Hi, I'm Harrison Preeve. Nick Kyrgios has tested positive to cocaine at a tournament in Spain. The Aussie admitted to using the drug before failing a test at the event in June, calling it a huge mistake. Former player Renee Stubbs has told Seven it's unclear how long he could be sidelined for.
23: That will be up to the arbitration to decide from the ITIA, WADA. They take in consideration what the suspension is for, what the drug was. So there's a lot still to be determined of how long his suspension will be.
22: The five Swans players involved in an alleged incident at a Melbourne hotel have apologised. Isaac Heaney, Chad Warner, Nick Blakey, James Jordan and Riley Bice have been suspended for the rest of the season for not meeting the club's standards. TFAT's providing consular support following the death of an Australian in Vietnam. The circumstances surrounding the person's death are unclear, with officials assisting their family. And Australia's debt will hit $1 trillion for the first time, but it'll be short-lived with a repayment due tomorrow.
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22: One last roll of the dice for Jacob Van Rooyen. Melbourne to front the AFL Appeals Board to challenge his three-match ban for striking Port Salia Alia. Meanwhile, the Saints to face the Suns tonight at Marvel Stadium. And Harry Grant returns for the Storm's NRL clash against the Panthers tonight. Meanwhile, Craig Bellamy says he wants a Melbourne player to take over his coaching role once he steps down.
24: I'd like to see, you know, the next head coach come from our club. Three or four candidates there that could probably handle it. I'd like to see, you know, the club go that way.
22: And that's the latest in news and sport.
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1: Forecast for the rest of your Thursday, a top of 15 degrees with showers easing, it looks like. Around about 5 or 6 o'clock tonight, it starts to get a little bit better. Overnight low of 9 tonight, tomorrow Friday, 15 degrees, looking pretty good except for a late shower. And Saturday, 15 and mostly sunny, which you do love to see. It's 12 degrees in Devonport currently. It's 11 degrees in Burnie and 11 in Smithton. Good morning. The mayor's

0: the morning crew on CFM. Nathan with you this morning. Driving safe, always excellent advice, no matter the circumstances, I think. Unless you find yourself in a demolition derby, but all other circumstances, I think it's totally fine to drive safe. So, we've got a win on the coast this week by a bunch of people called Macro Mike. I assume they're having a crack at the whole Magic Mike shenanigans. They're called Macro Mike. They are macro friendly with all of the good stuff and none of the bad. So if that sounds good for you, you can go to cfmtaz.com.au and enter as many times as you like to go in the draw for this week's win on the coast. Oh, what's that I hear? The name Macro Mike isn't quite enough. You're not immediately sold. How about this then? 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Not bad. 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They've got a Macro Mike Golden Gay Time premium almond protein. 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It's worth $250 and we'll be talking to Mayor Cheryl Fuller very shortly.
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0: NWFL's footy is here. Head to West Park this Saturday for a huge day of NWFL Finals Round 1 action. The Colts kick off at 9 a.m. with Devonport taking on Ulverston, followed by Ulverston and La Trobe in the development qualifying final at 10:50. The senior women's qualifying final sees Ulverston meet Wynyard at 12:40 before Burnie and Ulverston clash in a blockbuster senior men's qualifying final at 2:30. 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
2: Good morning, I'm Jane Drew with the latest. The search continues for a missing South Australian couple in the northwest. Clementina, 81, and her 79-year-old partner, Peter, were last seen at 2:30 p.m. on Tuesday in Millabenna near Wynyard. They are believed to be in their vehicle, a silver Honda CRV with South Australian registration, and could be in the Penguin, Gawler and Gunns Plains area. Anyone with information is asked to contact police. Equality Tasmania's Rodney Croom says schools need to be aware of their anti-discrimination obligations. That's after an inquiry found staff and students who identified as LGBTQIA+ were among those targeted by bullying and discrimination in schools. It also among the findings that Catholic Education Tasmania discriminated against staff on the basis of sexual orientation and marital status.
3: Tasmanian parents who send their children to non-government schools expect their children to be learning in environments that are free of bullying and discrimination, and they expect their child's teachers to be the best people for the job, not teachers who are selected on the basis of their marital status.
2: Catholic Education Tasmania Executive Director Terry McCarthy said the organisation takes the issue seriously and that it would review and improve educational environments. An announcement over National Science Week, the Hive in Ulverston is getting a boost from the federal government. More than $17,000 being invested to inspire the next generation of scientists, innovators and problem solvers while giving young people the opportunity to explore future STEM careers. Meantime, federal member for Braddon, Anne Urquhart, said this National Science Week is an opportunity for locals to learn something new and discover more about the vibrant science community on the coast. Pet owners are being encouraged to play their part in Tasmania's bird flu response as the Northwest records another case of H5 detected in a crested tern in Rocky Cape. The advice to keep dogs on lead and away from dead or sick wildlife to prevent potential exposure to the flu, while cat owners are encouraged to keep them contained. Briefly to sport, and finals are underway in the NWFL. Wynyard senior men's player Keegan Weller says they've got a few players back this weekend as they prepare to face La Trobe in the elimination final.
4: Look, yeah, we had a few out from last week. We played a 14-year-old for his first senior game, so it's pretty exciting for the group to be able to do that and get a few phrases in. But yeah, we have a few returns this week from injury.
5: Hi, it's Harrison Preeb. Detectives from Victoria's Sexual Crimes Squad are heading to Sydney today as part of their investigations into Monday's alleged incident at the Swans Team Hotel in Melbourne. Isaac Heaney, Chad Warner, Riley Weiss, Nick Blakey and James Jordan say they're deeply sorry to everyone involved for not meeting the club standards. But National Senate leader Bridget McKenzie's told Nine, for her, it's landed flat.
6: Apologies should be sincere, they should be remorseful, they should be heartfelt. Joint statements drafted by the club lawyers ring hollow in this case.
5: Nick Kyrgios says he's disappointed with himself after testing positive to cocaine during a Spanish tournament back in June. The Aussie tennis star's copped a provisional suspension and is now asking for privacy. And the lawyers for triple murderer Erin Patterson have outlined why they believe her conviction should be thrown out. They're arguing some of the evidence was flawed and that the jury was at risk of being compromised because they stayed at the same hotel as prosecuting lawyers.
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5: Team sheets for the final round of the AFL to be released later today. A lot of interest on what stars will be rested leading into the finals. Despite a warning by the league against mass list changes, the Magpies weighing up resting Nick Dacos, Darcy Cameron and Scott Pendlebury with their match against Hawthorn a dead rubber. And another big names put their hand up for the vacant Queensland Origin coaching job. Bunnies coach Wayne Bennett says he's happy to take on the role if the Maroons can't find a suitable replacement for Billy Slater. And that's the latest in news and sport.
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7: Forecast for the rest of your Thursday, 15 degrees and showers easing as we go across the course of the day. It's starting to look pretty good from about 5 or 6pm tonight. An overnight low of 9 tonight before tomorrow, Friday, 15 and pretty good except for a late shower. Saturday, 15 degrees and mostly sunny, which is awesome. You do love to see it. It's 12 in Devonport right now. It's 10 in Burnie and it's 12 in Smithton. Let's have the Madden brothers do the thing, shall we? Not like the Madden Brothers song, but the Madden Brothers and the band that they have together. Good Charlotte. I need another-

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2: You know the score. We are streaming on, all thanks to Talk Gear for Guys, and we went to the phones. We managed to do a quick little bit of a scuffle, but I think we managed to find ourselves on the line with Melissa. Hello, CFM. Hello, CFM. It's Nathan. Who have I got with us?
8: Morning, Nathan. It's Melissa. How you doing?
2: Hey, Melissa. Good. Welcome aboard. You ready to play some Stream On? Hello, Melissa. You there? Having some slight technical difficulties with that. Let's, with the phones, let's see if we can find, how about here? Okay, cool. What's your new method?
8: I'm going to go with what I think it is and then...
2: Change it entirely? Yeah, cool. I've played games like that where that's the go as well before. Alrighty. So we've got two honest-to-goodness Australian emo classics, you could probably safely say. Starting with the Veronicas.

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1: 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Once we've taken off, then you can grab it. And I was like, well, it's a hazard or it's not a hazard. If it can stay out there for takeoff, it can stay out there the whole time. 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
3: 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Her ability to compete hard at ground level and win important possessions was a major positive for Ulverston in their victory over the Cats. Congratulations, Amali. 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
13: Good morning, I'm Jane Drew with the latest. 11 positive cases of bird flu have now been identified in Tasmania, with a crested tern found at Rocky Cape, the latest to test positive. Incident controller from the Department of Natural Resources and Environment, Wes Vaughan, thanking the public for their diligence in reporting sick and injured birds.
14: We are not at all confident about where we know the spread is, because what we may fortunately have identified is the very start of the events in Tasmania.
13: The number to call is 1800 675 888. The search continues for a missing South Australian couple in the northwest. Clementina, 81, and Peter, 79, were last seen at around 2:30 p.m. on Tuesday in Millabenna near Wynyard after setting out for sightseeing. They're believed to be in their vehicle, a silver Honda CRV with South Australian registration, and could be in the Penguin, Gawler and Gunns Plains area. Anyone with information is asked to contact police. Tasmania's potato woes are continuing, with growers locked in a dispute with food giant Simplot, who terminated negotiations with Tas Farmers Committee earlier this month, instead sending contracts directly to individual growers. The group says Simplot wants to pay between 46 and 49 cents per kilo for potatoes, barely above the estimated 42 cents it costs them to produce a crop. Tas Farmers saying margins have fallen by more than 60% after price cuts over the last two seasons. It's understood Simplot has agreed to meet with Grower Negotiating Committee on Friday. And finals are underway in the NWFL Premier League with everything on the line this weekend. In the senior men's comp, Burnie face Ulverston in the first qualifying final, and then it's a knockout between Wynyard and Latrobe. Cats player Keegan Weller says they'll be looking to prove the doubters wrong.
15: Exciting time of year, especially with the youth that we've got. I know there was a lot of doubters early in the season. People had us down the bottom with East Devonport at the start of the year, so it's now time to prove a few people wrong.
13: Stick around for a look at your national news and sport up next.
16: Morning, Harrison Preve here. Sydney coach Dean Cox has a message for Swans fans ahead of Sunday's home game against North Melbourne as the fallout continues from Monday's alleged incident at a team hotel.
17: Hopefully come and support as hard as you can and spend some time on the footy.
16: It comes as the five players who've been stood down for breaching the club standards have apologised. Israeli's military personnel have been cleared of criminal wrongdoing over the deadly strike on a World Central Kitchen convoy. Australian Zomi Frankham among seven aid workers killed in the 2024 attack in Gaza. The IDF says commanders mistakenly believed Hamas operatives were travelling in the convoy, but found no reasonable suspicion of criminal misconduct. And US police are investigating possible criminal conduct in the death of Hayden Panettiere. The actress was found in cardiac arrest following an apparent prescription overdose. TMZ is reporting officers visited the home of her ex-boyfriend, but no suspicious circumstances have been confirmed.
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16: The Suns without three of their best players for tonight's AFL encounter against St Kilda. Christian Petrarca, Will Powell and Sam Collins have all been ruled out due to injury. And in NRL, the Panthers looking to break their two-game losing streak against the Storm. Back rower Scott Sorensen says they're looking forward to the challenge.
18: Obviously not travelling the way we want to be in terms of winning and losing. Obviously it's always nice to be in the winner's circle. But yeah, look, I think the boys are always, you know, very excited for the challenges that we've had over the last few weeks and moving forward as well.
16: And that's the latest news and sport.
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22: Forecast for the rest of your Thursday, 15 degrees, and in showers we've got hanging around easing towards the afternoon again, looking at its best about 4, 5, 6pm tonight. Tomorrow, Friday, 15 degrees and a late shower. Saturday, 15 degrees and mostly sunny. And Sunday, 14 and mostly sunny. How good? It's 12 degrees in Devonport right now. It's 11 in Burnie and it's nearly 13 in Smithton.
23: Why did you steer clear of the little white chapel with your new girlfriend? You'll have a ripper time.
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22: Just the ghost of Taylor Swift coming through a little bit there. Not quite yet, Taylor. We need to send some people off to Las Vegas in Nevada to the iHeart Radio Music Festival. So, we all know the drill now. It's the ultimate Las Vegas experience, including return flights, accommodation, spending money, and tickets to the iHeart Radio Music Festival for two people. So, if you've got yourself registered on our website, you could get your name read out on the air. And if you don't get your name read out on the air, then you can call call up and try and pinch somebody else's spot on the slot. So, are you ready? If you are 21 years old and you've got a valid passport and you'd like to go see Benson Boone, Snoop Dogg, Weezer, Zara Larsson, La Seraphim, Major Lazer, Cardi B, BTS, and all the other letters of the alphabet, stand by. I think it's about time for Beth Overton. Beth Overton. She wants to see the Goo Goo Dolls for the millennial nostalgia. That's absolutely cool. And she also... What is that she said there? she said, I'd take my sister along, who I hated during my Goo Goo Dolls era, but is now one of my best friends. Cool. So there's a lovely heartwarming experience for Beth Overton. She's got until, let's say, what, 8:38? She's got 30 minutes to give us a call, 1-300-655-922, and secure her standby slot. And then after that, you can set your alarm for 8:39 and call up and try and steal it yourself.

0: John and friends. It's the Morning Crew on CFM. It's Nathan with you. And it's Beth Overton we're looking for. Beth, give us a buzz. You've got, I don't know, what did I say? You've got about 19 minutes, something like that. It was, I think it was 9 minutes past. We're going to 8:38. So, yeah, 18 minutes, 17, 18, 19 minutes. I don't know. Don't risk it. Just give us a call. Beth Overton, we want you to go see the Goo Goo Dolls. Give us a call.
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0: It most definitely is the CFM Street Team. They're out and about. They're our comrades out and about getting it. They're the piece of the radio that you can go and interact directly with at your location. Morgan, whereabouts in the world are you right now?
11: Good morning. I'm in one of the best places around. Ooh. I'm down by the Beach Hotel, and it's actually a pretty nice day out here.
0: Funnily enough,
11: it looks like it's been a little wet, but otherwise, it's pretty damn nice.
0: Nice.
11: And on board the cruiser this morning, I've got our Cripps Master Loaf baking for Tasmania since 1878. I've got some barbecue shapes thanks to Somerset Express IGA. Oy. Your local IGA store is giving you the chance to win $50,000 cash or a $60,000 car. The choice is yours. And I've also got some awesome bits and pieces thanks to Toyota Bernie. So make sure you come and see me outside the Beach Hotel. I'll be here for the next 10 minutes or so, or until we run out of the Coast Best freebies. It's the CFM Cruiser, powered by Harvey Norman, the king of big screen TVs.
0: I'm just doing a little bit of math there, because $50,000 cash or a $60,000 car, but you said barbecue shapes. So apparently $50,000 of barbecue shapes, which is what I would spend it on, would be 12,500 boxes, approximately. So 12,000 boxes of barbecue shapes. That's what I'd be spending my money on anyways, thanking you, Morgan. Is there a snack thing that if you could spend $50,000 on it, you would spend?
12: Look, probably shapes, actually.
0: Yeah, pretty much. That's
12: I've been on a bit of an Oreo kick at the moment, too.
0: Yeah, it's so kind of hard Oreos. To go wrong with them, guys.
12: Get like a little kiddie pool and put it all in there and just go swimming in it.
0: Yeah.
12: You know, full Scrooge McDuck style.
0: Yeah, no, cool. I'll go swimming in a mixed pool of sweet and savoury biscuits with you for sure. All right, cool. Go see Morgan and bring him some Oreos. True. Scarlett, whereabouts are you in the world?
13: 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They've got their workshop open and ready for you to see everything that they do there this morning. So you can come find me, 42 Wembo Street. Now, on board the cruiser today, I've got the Cripps Master White Original Plus. Love White Bread again with Cripps Master White Original Plus, and look out for the new Aqua packaging. I've also got some Red Bull, and Red Bull gives you wings. I think I do have one of the new Sudachi Lime Summer Edition Red Bulls on board, as well as some sugar-free cherry ones and just the normal original Red Bull. And I've got some other little goodies on board, including some shapes as well. I do have some shapes. So,
0: good.
13: It's a bit early to do maths in the morning, Nathan, I think, so I would never have worked out how many shapes you could buy with that cash, but I've got some on board, so you don't have to buy them today. You can just come find me at 42 Wembo Street. I'll be here for the next 10 to 15 minutes or until I run out of the Coast Best freebies.
0: Spectacular. Thank you very much for that, Scarlett. We'll come down and grab some shapes. That will be rad. We got some Nelly right now. Up after this, I've caught up with the street team. We'll do the news, sport and weather, and a classic first bit, last bit to come for the end of the hour at CFM.

0: the morning crew on CFM. We want to hear from Beth Overton. You've got about 7 minutes and 4, 3, 2, 1, 0 seconds to give us a call to get on for the Stewie standby. Ooh, the phone's ringing. Cool. Let me go see if it's Beth.
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5: Good morning, I'm Jane Drew with your local news first. Potential changes to workers' compensation in the state has been a key topic of discussion in Parliament. Labor's Josh Willey concerned about a speech from the Treasurer earlier this year, wanting to know whether a pursuit for budget savings will come at the expense of workers.
6: Will you guarantee that no injured Tasmanian worker will receive a lower payment, lose coverage, or face a higher barrier to making a claim as a result of your review?
5: Erica Betts says psychosocial claims have doubled over the last decade.
7: What we want to do is get the best possible protection for our workers whilst ensuring the system is sustainable.
5: Police are asking for the public's help to locate a missing couple in the northwest. The last sightings of Peter, 79, and Clementina, 81, was in the Millabina area near Wynyard Tuesday afternoon. A photo of the pair can be found on Tasmania Police's Facebook page. They're believed to be in their vehicle, a silver Honda CRV with South Australian registration, and could be in the Penguin, Gawler and Gunns Plains area. Central Coast Council has backed plans to house project workers, endorsing a regional framework by the Greater Coast Authority, which aims to get ahead of housing pressures created by major energy projects set to ramp up across the northwest and west coasts. A couple thousand workers are expected in the region late 2028 as early collaboration is sought across government agencies, proponents and councils to find housing solutions. Meantime, The Advocate reports TAS Networks, who are progressing the Northwest Transmission Development, will be installing 33 new cabins at Discovery Park in Devonport to house some of the workers. Pet owners are being encouraged to play their part in Tasmania's bird flu response as the Northwest records another case of H5 detected in a crested tern at Rocky Cape. The advice to keep dogs on lead and away from dead or sick wildlife to prevent potential exposure to the flu, while cat owners are encouraged to keep them contained. And checking sports news, Wynyard's Cats player Keegan Weller says they'll be taking in lessons learned from last time they played La Trobe as they prepare for this weekend's sudden death match.
8: I feel like personally we played a game that was one of our poorer ones all season. So we reflect on that. We take out of there the moments that we need to improve on. And like I say, the first quarters are something that we've got to work on, and we can't start slow this week. Otherwise, it'll be our last game.
9: Morning, Harrison Preeve. Nick Kyrgios is facing a lengthy ban after testing positive for cocaine. The Aussie admitting to using the drug before failing a test at a tournament in Spain. Former player Renee Stubbs telling Seven, taking drugs during competition is like playing Russian roulette.
10: If you're playing professional tennis, you're literally under the gun to take a test possibly every single day. You have to let everyone know on the WTA, ATP Tour, ITIA, where you are every single day. You can be tested at any time.
9: Sex crime detective cricketers from Victoria expected to head to Sydney today amid the Swans scandal. The ABC reports the alleged victim spoken with police and that the investigation centres on an allegation of touching without consent at the AFL club's hotel in Melbourne. And Australia's hauled in the Israeli ambassador after his country's government absolved its soldiers of blame for an attack that killed an Aussie aid worker in Gaza. Foreign Minister Penny Wong says its outrageous criminal charges won't be laid over the death of Zomi Frankum and her colleagues.
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9: In sport, let's start with the AFL, and tonight's clash with the Saints could be Ben King's last for the Suns. The Gold Coast forward tipped to return home to Victoria next season. He's been linked to the Pies, Hawthorn and Geelong. In the NRL, the Storm to host the Panthers this evening at Amy Park. Penrith coach Ivan Cleary to mark his 500th game in charge. And the Hockey Roos have played out a 4-4 draw with Chile at the World Cup. And that's the latest in news and sport.
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11: Forecast for the rest of your Thursday, a top of 15 degrees and showers easing definitely across the afternoon. An overnight low of 10 tonight before tomorrow, Friday, 15 degrees. Pretty good except for a late shower. Saturday, 15 and mostly sunny. Sunday, 14 and mostly sunny. Looking pretty cool. It's 13 in Devonport right now. It's 12 in Burnie. And it's 13 degrees in Smithton.
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4: Steal my standby.
11: That's the name. Oi, stop doing that. That is the name of the game. Steal my standby. You know how it works. We want to hear from Beth. Hello, CFM. It's Nathan. Who have I got with me?
13: Hi, you've got Beth Overton.
11: Oh, fantastic. Cool. How did you find out that we were calling out your name?
13: My husband actually rang me, and everybody at his work was like, they're talking about you.
11: Legends. Okay, well, cool. Well, shouts to all of the legends at your husband's work. Where's that?
13: Dobmax in Austin.
11: Shouts to all the legends at Dobmax. So, Beth, I love the story. You want to go see the Goo Goo Dolls, relive the nostalgia, and take your sister along, who you couldn't stand at the time, but now are best mates.
13: Yep, that's pretty much it.
11: That's absolutely gorgeous. You're a big millennial nostalgia kind of guy.
13: Absolutely.
11: Yeah, cool, absolutely. Kind of same. I'm a 1990s model myself, as my dad would say. So, yeah, we've got to get some of the old school stuff. You might like the first bit, last bit today as well.
13: Oh, cool. I'll keep an ear out.
11: That's magic. All righty, cool. And you have successfully secured your standby slot. Ain't nobody stealing it from you, and you go in the draw to win the trip to the iHeart Music Festival in Las Vegas.
13: Fantastic. Thank you.
11: Beth managed to do it. She did it. She called in. She needed to call in before 8:38, and she made it in just on time. So, stoked. She's in the draw, and hopefully she can win yourself the flights and the accommodation and the tickets to the festival and the hotel on the strip and the whole Las Vegas, Nevada experience. Here's a little bit more millennial nostalgia for you. I love this song. It's the Morning Crew on CFM. First bit, last bit, next.

0: that's right indeed. Eagle Eye Cherry. And we're about to pile into our first bit, last bit.
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0: You know what time it is. If you didn't know what time it is, the nice man just explained what time it is. We are absolutely going to be doing our first bit, last bit right now, where we give you a couple of bits and you have to just fill in the little middle bit. I think that sounds fair enough. If you're cool with that, we might proceed. Yeah? You do go in the draw to win a Morning Crew goodie bag, which will be handed out to somebody tomorrow when we pick the winner. Okay. Now, I did say to Beth before, who just won our Steal My Standby, or rather, she didn't win the Steal My Standby, she successfully defended her position on the standby list. Someone will win the trip later on, but she has defended her ability to be in the running, and she likes her millennial nostalgia, and so I thought maybe she wouldn't mind this one as well. So this is the kind of bit that we want you to fill in the middle of.
2: I seriously doubt he's getting this kind of mileage.
3: Go right, to the right, right, right, right, right.
4: You have saved our lives.
3: Yeah, whatever.
0: Did you catch that? We'll have another little run through it. Just imagine, this is, of course, early Pixar, I think you could probably say.
2: I seriously doubt he's getting this kind of mileage.
3: Go right, to the right, right, right, right,
4: You have saved our lives.
3: Yeah, whatever.
0: If you reckon you know that one, well, you're probably of a certain age in it. We'll go to the phones. We'll be playing First Bit, Last Bit next.
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0: We love a bit of First Bit, Last Bit, don't you? Absolutely. So the phones did go fairly hot for that one. I have the feeling that people were aware of this. And it was Anita who got through first, and she did real quick.
16: I just have it taped from my head.
0: Oh, no, that's spectacular. No, I'm so glad that you did. Alrighty. So let's do the little quote. I have the feeling that you know the quote. I've got this buried into the back of my brain. All you need to do is hear it, and suddenly it's there. I'll just play us a little snippet again, and then you can fill in the blanks.
2: Oh, I seriously doubt he's getting this kind of mileage.
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16: We are eternally grateful.
0: That is the one. That's the one that I'm looking for. Ding. And there's a ding button. Spectacular. Other little alien guys. They were not super... I don't think Mr. Potato Head was super, super grateful about them and their gratitude. But, hey, positive people are really cool.
16: Yeah. Definitely. Great
0: Magic.
16: Movie too.
0: Yeah, great movie, great franchise, the whole shebang. I haven't seen the recent one yet, but I like the concept, like Woody's got his bald patch and they're like trying to face off against an iPad, essentially.
16: Yeah, I haven't seen a new one yet either, but keen to.
0: Yeah, cool. Thank you very much. That is a pleasure doing business with you, Anita, and congratulations.
16: Yep. No worries, mate. Have a good day. Thank you.
0: Thanking you very much, and cheers very much for calling in.
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8: Good morning, I'm Jane Drew with your local news first. Equality Tasmania's Rodney Croom says schools need to be aware of their anti-discrimination obligations. That's after an inquiry found staff and students who identified as LGBTQIA+ were among those targeted by bullying and discrimination in schools. Also among the findings that Catholic Education Tasmania discriminated against staff on the basis of sexual orientation and marital status.
9: Tasmanian parents who send their children to non-government schools expect their children to be learning in environments that are free of bullying and discrimination, and they expect their child's teachers to be the best people for the job, not teachers who are selected on the basis of their marital status.
8: Catholic Education Tasmania Executive Director Terry McCarthy said the organisation takes the issue seriously and that it would review and improve educational environments. Tasmania's potato woes are continuing, with growers locked in a dispute with food giant Simplot, who terminated negotiations with the Tas Farmers Committee earlier this month, instead sending contracts directly to individual growers. The group says Simplot wants to pay between 46 and 49 cents per kilo for potatoes, barely above production costs. Tas Farmers saying margins have fallen by more than 60% after price cuts over the last two seasons. The AMWU concerned the dispute could affect workers at the Ulverston potato plant. The Hive in Ulverston has scored a boost from the federal government, more than $17,000 being invested to inspire the next generation of scientists, innovators and problem solvers, while giving young people the opportunity to explore future STEM careers. The announcement coming over National Science Week, Federal Member for Braddon Anne Urquhart encouraging locals to get involved and discover more about the vibrant science community on the coast. And finals are underway in the NWFL Premier League, with everything on the line this weekend. In the senior men's comp, Burnie faces Ulverston in the first qualifying final, and then it's a knockout between Wynyard and Latrobe. Cats player Keegan Weller says they'll be looking to prove the doubters wrong.
10: Exciting time of year, especially with the youth that we've got. I know there was a lot of doubters early in the season. People had us down the bottom with East Devonport at the start of the year, so it's now time to prove a few people wrong.
0: Hi, Harrison Preve here. Detectives from Victoria's Sexual Crime Squad are heading to Sydney as part of investigations into the alleged incident at the Swans Team Hotel in Melbourne. The five players who've copped season-ending sanctions have apologised for breaching the club standards. Coach Dean Cox says he's also met with the players who weren't involved.
11: We have had meetings with them about everything that's been spoken about, and they're about support and every emotion they've felt.
0: The safety commissioner is threatening court action if Roblox fails to improve child safety. The platform has 3 months to block adults from contacting children without parental consent and appoint an independent auditor. Today's job starters could give us a clue as to where interest rates are headed next. Experts say a jump in unemployment numbers could show the economy is slowing as expected, taking pressure off the Reserve Bank to lift rates. And briefly, Prince Harry and Meghan are planning to move back to the UK with their two children to start school there next month.
7: 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LMCT 3060.
0: The final round of the AFL season gets underway tonight at Marvel with St Kilda up against the Gold Coast. Saints recalling Dougal Howard for his last game after he announced his retirement yesterday. Brad Hill to line up in his 300th. Harry Grant returns for the Melbourne Storm in tonight's NRL encounter against the Panthers at Amy Park. And recalled Test batsman Matt Renshaw's in familiar territory. The Queenslander telling 7 he's spent a lot of time in Mackay.
12: Yeah, it's a nice place. It's a lovely place to come up here. I've been coming up here since I was 13. It's nice to have a game in Queensland.
0: That's the latest in news and sport.
13: Announcing the CFM NWFL Men's Rising Star. Acknowledging the competition's outstanding young performers, this week's winner is Lucas Lardner from the Circular Head Saints. Despite Circular Head's loss to Devonport on Saturday, Lardner was among the Saints' best, with 27 disposals and 15 contested possessions. His competitiveness around the ball ensured he remained influential throughout the contest. Congratulations, Lucas. Listen each week for the CFM NWFL Men's Rising Star.
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17: Forecast for the rest of your Thursday, 15 degrees and showers easing should be nicely taken care of by about 5 or 6 o'clock tonight. Overnight, low of 10 degrees before tomorrow, Friday, 15 degrees and pretty good except for a late shower. Saturday, 15 degrees and windy. Sunday, 14 and mostly sunny. How good. Right now in Devonport, it's 12 degrees. In Burnie, it's 13. And in Smithton, it's 13 as well.
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0: Hits 101.7 CFM, and Olivia Rodrigo with Stupid Song. Obviously not stupid. She's not saying the song's stupid. She's saying she wants you more than any stupid song could ever say. It's cute. It's clever. And we've got a ticket giveaway to see some very unstupid songs because those songs were written by Mozart. How'd you like that? It's called Don Giovanni. And Opera Australia is bringing this to Burnie. Basically, it sounds really good. Don Giovanni is one of opera's most notorious rogues. And basically, his reckless pursuit of pleasure all catches up to him. It's packed with stunning music, unforgettable characters, and dramatic twists. It's a timeless masterpiece. It's Mozart's Don Giovanni. And so they've got a 1950s-style-inspired production, directed by acclaimed Australian playwright Michael Gow. And they've got some of Opera Australia's finest singers accompanied by a live chamber orchestra. So, absolutely insane, insane, classy entertainment coming to Burnie. And we've got several double passes with a complimentary house drink to see them at Burnie Arts. So, enter now at cfmtaz.com.au, look for Mozart's Don Giovanni, and get in the draw to go and check it out at the Burnie Arts Centre. Amazing. Bare Naked Ladies up next with 1 week.
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0: CFM, it's the morning crew. It's Nathan with you. We haven't quite run out of morning yet, but I am going to wander on out of here. Raven's going to be in pretty shortly. We've got some more bangers before that happens, though. Roxette's up next with The Look. You've got Justin Bieber with Ghost and one of the new ones from Somber 2. That is coming next on CFM.
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CFM, the morning crew. Nathan with you today. Ben off in Melbourne. We miss him. He'll be returning quite shortly. I've had an amazing week so far. Most of it spent recovering from Rally Tasmania, which was one of the best things that could possibly happen. If you were there and checked it out, amazing. Thank you. And it's only going to get more so from here. It's taken a couple of years to get up and rolling to this extent, but it's only going to get bigger and better and more awesome thanks to the absolute heroes at the Northwest Car Club. Thank you very, very much indeed. I'm going to jump on out of here. We'll be back tomorrow with a prize giving Friday. We'll have more chances to go on Steal My Standby. We've got an awesome band coming in called Without Fail. We've got a new record.

0: Very fast technical punk stuff, which is awesome. And we're having them on Friday Life tomorrow, spinning some of their new songs. I think that's pretty much giveaway prizes, win on the coast. It's all happening tomorrow. And I'm going to step on out of here. But it's all happening next. Raven's in, and she's got Stella Lefty, the Goo Goo Dolls, who everyone wants to go see at the iHeart Music Festival in Las Vegas, and Miley Cyrus.
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12: 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To keep